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4: We all do it. 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
1: Sasha's Info Dump.
2: Social media is still a very big part of our lives, but we're definitely not updating our friends as much or involving people in our lives as we used to. Mm-hmm. I'll tell you what's going on coming up. We all do it, but how often are we doing it? Pretending to be busy at work. So on average, employees spend almost 5 hours a week pretending to be busy.
3: Yeah, I could see that.
2: Yeah, and that really adds up when you think about it. That's 32 workdays total.
4: Oh, no way.
2: That's more than 6 weeks a year.
4: Get out of here.
2: We're spending not really working.
3: Working, yeah.
2: We're just pretending. And yeah, that's the thing is it's not like you're wasting time necessarily. You're specifically pretending to be busy. So you're like writing notes over and over again on a word pad. I used to do, when I was at jobs that I didn't like and I was wasting time, I would write my grocery list like over and over and over again. And I'd be like, oh, now I'm going to write it in alphabetical order.
3: I'm going to write it in Russian.
2: trying something new. But I do kind of understand why we pretend to be busy in certain situations. Because what it comes down to is usually it's right after we've finished a task.
3: Okay.
2: And you know, if it's 4:39 on a Friday, are you really going to start something new?
3: I wish you would.
2: Yeah. I mean, I'm sure your employer does.
3: Yeah.
2: But what a lot of us will do to kill those 20 minutes, right, is we'll just write a couple
3: Listen,
2: things
3: Listen, Dwayne,
2: down.
3: It's 4:39. I'm exhausted.
2: Yeah.
3: I already gave you the L&P.
2: Exactly.
3: You're fine.
2: Exactly. You're just going to walk around the office a couple times and twiddle your thumbs for like 20 minutes. So it happens. Even though we're still pretty active on social media, it's looking like half of us are posting updates much less.
3: Mm-hmm.
2: Like, remember when Facebook first came around? It would be like, you know, Catherine's excited for camping this weekend.
3: Yeah,
2: or Brad had fun at work or something like that. But yeah, like half of us have totally dropped off on that. Those days are gone for a lot of us. The biggest reasons are political arguments that tend to bust out, even if you're not even talking about politics.
3: You know what that fried chicken reminds me of?
2: What? And we also have pulled back on updating on social media because of endless doom scrolling and concerns about privacy. I personally just stopped doing it because it is embarrassing to look back on. Like some of my status updates, like who cares?
3: Do we still post food? Is that still a thing?
2: I don't think it's that often, unless it's pretty. Hey, and I know you love a good plating, right?
3: I do. Listen, I'm so sorry, but I do.
2: Yeah.
3: Guilty as charged.
2: Yeah, and I mean, I don't find that annoying, but to your point about fried chicken, it could still drum up some political issues, right?
3: I see what you
2: did there. That's funny. Good for me.
3: Don't post that, though, okay? Because that's embarrassing.
2: Oh, okay. That's your info dump.
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3: Cloud and showers throughout this evening. Temperature steady near 24 degrees. It'll start to feel cooler as the humidity begins to lift. Overnight tonight, more cloud showers and some fog, dropping to a low of 14. A mix of sun and cloud tomorrow with a chance of showers early in the morning, fog in the morning as well, and a high near 21.

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1: If you just slid in, we're talking about things that you try to avoid with your spouse because it would cause probably an argument in the end. There's the tried, tested, and true. I didn't make this list up. It's backing up any sort of trailer.
2: Yeah. Oh, my gosh.
1: What about moving? Packing, moving.
2: Yes. Oh, definitely. I've moved a ton in my life, and I know Tyler and I get in the odd fight when it was
1: when you're
2: happening.
1: Loading, like, the moving van, right?
2: Yeah, and I find the little things, too, like packing.
1: Yeah.
2: That's always a tough one, too.
1: Yeah.
2: And I do remember he had to drive the U-Haul, and he was, like, following me in my car, and I was like, you'd be surprised. I was weaving in and out of traffic, and he's like, you can't do that. I've got this huge trailer.
1: It's like you'd be the worst pilot vehicle for a tractor trailer, because you see all those all the time, like wide load, and there's usually a little truck in front of the big truck. You would just nail it.
2: Yeah.
1: And you're just like, I'll see you in Revelstoke in 4 hours.
2: Yeah, so long, sucker.
1: Could you slow down?
2: Yeah, that is absolutely what I was doing. I was just trying to make good time. Yeah.
1: Watch this. There's an amber light, you blow through it.
2: I did. Oh, man. It was bad. I'm the worst.
1: Where are you?
2: Yeah, that happened.
1: Oh, yeah. So those are little things, hey?
2: Little things.
1: Brittany, for me, for instance, I can't drive in the Costco parking lot with my wife.
3: Why?
1: Why? What? Do I have to explain why?
3: I'm the girl in this. Yes, you do.
1: Oh, yeah, right. Okay. Here. Because... every time there is something that I have to look for a spot that is closest to the door, which is virtually impossible. Yes. Then we will be driving around like prairie hawks, just circling, looking for a mouse.
2: And stalking, right? You have to do some stalking.
1: Yeah, somebody's coming out with a bag. Follow them.
2: Yeah. No.
1: Follow them right now. No, don't follow them now. They're too far. Like, okay, sorry. So, yeah, that's why.
3: Okay. I get that.
1: All right.
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0: 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If you just jumped in, good to have you along. We're talking about things that you try to avoid with your spouse because they inevitably lead to an argument or two. Backing up an RV in the dark.
1: Always. I don't know any couple that they can survive.
0: Yes.
1: But I don't know any couple that's able to go through something like that without fighting. At least bickering a little.
0: Somebody posted, I believe there are more divorces at the boat ramp than actual divorce court.
1: I would totally agree with that. Man, that gives me anxiety just thinking about that.
0: It's so much fun watching people either unload their boat from their trailer or trying to load their boat to their trailer.
1: Yeah.
0: At the boat dock.
1: And just watching people yelling at each other.
0: I could be there all day.
1: Crying.
0: Like all day.
1: Yes.
0: Like just all day.
1: Right.
0: It is so much fun.
1: I bet.
0: Oh.
1: I have a really hard time shopping with my significant other.
0: For anything?
1: Not grocery shopping in particular, but like clothes shopping. Because I have to, not to make him sound like a child, but I have to kind of like schedule these like, hey, buddy.
0: Hey, buddy. Okay.
1: You need some new jeans.
0: We're gonna go get some popcorn. But before we get the popcorn, we're going to get you some new GWGs, okay?
1: Yeah. I can't say the word.
0: No, you can't say the word.
1: No,
0: some
1: he'll
0: GWGs,
1: know.
0: Okay?
1: He'll know too much.
0: Yeah, okay?
1: So, yeah, that's just a nightmare because Tyler doesn't like

0: Yeah.
1: Honey, I'm reporting you to the Better Business Bureau.
0: Yeah, I tried that. She said she was HR.
1: Yeah.
2: Oh, good.
1: I'm going to give you such a scathing report on Google.
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10: Cloud and showers throughout this evening. Temperature's going to hold steady in the low 20s, but it will start to feel a little bit cooler as the humidity starts to break. Overnight tonight, more cloud showers and some fog developing, dropping to a low near 14. The cloud showers and fog will stick around tomorrow morning, but by tomorrow afternoon, it'll be a mix of sun and cloud and a high near 21.

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0: It's 1-800-990-2448. That's how you get a hold of us. Good to have you along. Minute to win it. 10 questions, 60 seconds. We will play the kinder, passable version.
4: Yes. So if you don't know an answer right away, feel free to say pass. And if we have enough time before the 60 seconds is up, we'll go back to those past questions.
0: We'll play with our friend Savannah coming up first. 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If you could date somebody famous in those categories, which one would you date? And why in minutes.
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1: Minute to win it.
0: Minute to win it. 10 questions, 60 seconds. Savannah, we are going to play the passable version today, which means if there's a question you don't automatically have an answer for, use the word pass. We'll go on to the next question. If we have enough time, we'll go back to those past questions. Remember, though, the first answer you give us is the answer we must take.
2: Sound good?
3: Okay. Yep.
2: Awesome. Timer will start after I finish reading the first question, Savannah. What bodily function is associated with the sound achoo?
3: Sneeze.
2: How many meters are in a kilometer?
3: 1,000.
2: What animal is featured on the Canadian toonie?
3: Polar bear.
2: What two colors of penalty cards can be presented in European football?
3: Yellow and red.
2: In which fast food chain would you have it your way? Which internal human organ is capable of regenerating damaged tissue?
3: Pass.
2: Prunes are dried versions of what fruit?
3: Plum.
2: Including the goalkeepers, how many players are on the field for both teams during a soccer match?
3: 24. Toll for Pete's sake.
0: That's my mom, Linda, single mom of six, Savannah. She would always say, oh, for Pete's sake, when we didn't know that soccer question.
2: Yeah.
0: Yeah. Okay, well, Savannah, thanks. We appreciate you. Okay. Thank you. Bye. Okay, Adrian, you're up. Same rules apply. Something you don't know, you can use the word pass, but the first answer you give us is the answer we got to take, okay?
4: Yes, sir.
2: All right, let's do it. What bodily function is associated with the sound achoo?
4: Sneeze.
2: How many meters are in a kilometer?
4: 1,000.
2: What animal is featured on the Canadian toonie?
4: Polar bear.
2: What two colors of penalty cards can be presented in European football?
4: Red and yellow.
2: In which fast food chain would you have it your way?
4: Burger King.
2: Which internal human organ is capable of regenerating damaged tissue?
4: The liver.
2: Prunes are dried versions of what?
4: Plums.
2: Including the goalkeepers, how many players are on the field for both teams during a soccer match?
4: Oh my goodness, 22?
2: Which planet is closest to the sun?
4: Mercury.
2: What letter is used to represent carbon on the periodic table?
4: C.
0: As in
4: carbon.
5: All I do is win, win, win. No matter what, got money on my mind. I can never get enough.
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11: cloud and showers throughout this evening. Temperature steady near 24 degrees. It'll start to feel cooler as the humidity begins to lift. Overnight tonight, more cloud showers and some fog, dropping to a low of 14. A mix of sun and cloud tomorrow with a chance of showers early in the morning, fog in the morning as well, and a high near 21.

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0: Country 104.9, playing today's best country. Good to have you here. Something silly we came up with as we're dreaming of the next steps for Keith Urban and soon-to-be Jelly Roll. Who would they be dating? Would they date another in Keith's situation, another actor or musician or athlete?
1: Because I get that maybe they would want to go for someone a little more on the quieter side as far as like their lifestyle. But I don't know. Once you're in that celebrity mix, I think you kind of got to pick out of those three.
0: Yeah.
1: Would you date an athlete, actor, or a musician?
0: Athlete would be tough because athlete, that's a tough
1: mix. Just too much.
0: That's a tough mix.
1: Yeah.
0: Yeah. Sure. I have some suspicions on actors, so I think I would have to go musician.
1: What's your issue with actors or actresses?
0: Yeah, I don't know. I'm just trying to...
1: Okay.
0: You know?
1: Got it.
0: But the musicians, they're creative, right? Mm-hmm. I like that part. Yeah. Something that I can't do, so maybe I could learn from them.
1: Oh, that's cute.
0: And then they can learn from me on how to be an athlete. So, I mean, there would be a lot of sharing going on.
1: Yeah, cute.
0: Right?
1: But you just, if you were with an athlete, it's just too much
0: competition. There's too much going on.
1: Yeah, you'd just be running all the time.
0: We're all doing, you know, jumping jacks and burpees, and we're getting nothing done.
1: I love that that's your, like, measuring sticks, being an athlete, just doing burpees constantly. That tells me that you are such an athlete.
0: Yeah.
1: You get it, man. You get it.
0: Yeah, right? How much can you plank? Like, that's not really how you do that, but, you know, I get it. I'm an athlete.
1: I know.
0: Travis, same question. Who are you dating?
2: Probably an actor.
0: Why?
2: Oh, it's because there's a lot of cute actresses out there.
0: Well, there's
1: not cute musicians?
0: But wouldn't...
2: Well, they do.
0: Here's the thing with dealing with actors is that I wouldn't know if they were acting.
2: Right.
0: You know, do you really love me? Are you really into me? Or are you acting right now?
1: Especially if they're good and they've won some Oscars.
0: Yeah. I'm like, are you really crying?
1: Like, I don't know how Meryl Streep does it.
0: Yeah.
2: Are you crying or are you just pretending to cry?
0: Yeah, right? Because I know you can cry on the spot. I've seen it. So... And I don't know. I might go musician myself.
2: Yeah.
0: Because they can't lie to you. I mean, they could, but you're going to see right through them.
1: Okay.
2: Right. And they got amazing singing voices.
0: And then they communicate through song, which I always love.
1: That's nice. Yeah.
0: Less talk, more singing.
2: That is pretty good.
0: That's pretty good. Yeah.
1: Okay. Right? I get that.
0: And chances are, I'm stronger than them.
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0: Today's Best Country, Country 104.9. Good to have you along. We were wondering, moving forward with Keith Urban, Jelly Roll, and others becoming single or going to be single fairly soon.
1: Mm-hmm.
0: What's their next relationship going to look like? Are they going to date a musician? Are they going to date an actor? Are they going to date an athlete, perhaps?
1: Well, and even look at Taylor Swift, because she was dating musicians.
0: Yes.
1: Then she did the actor
0: yes.
1: route. And then she went athlete.
0: Yeah.
1: And that seems to be working out pretty darn well for
0: so
1: her.
0: Far, so good.
1: Mm-hmm. Okay. So I get wanting to play the field and sort of seeing what else is out there.
0: Outside of an indoor kid, who would you want to date?
1: So out of celebrities,
0: yeah.
1: musician, athlete, or actor?
0: I would think athlete for you is where I'm going to go.
1: Why would you say that?
0: So you have something in common.
1: Because I'm an athlete.
0: Well, you like to play, right? Soccer,
1: yeah.
0: golf. So, yeah, you're a sports actor for sure.
1: I would say for sure an
0: yeah.
1: athlete would be, that would be the number one thing. And they get paid really well.
0: Some do.
1: Yeah.
0: What if you're not a very good athlete, though, but you're a great person?
1: Yeah, then that's fine.
0: Is it?
1: And I would prefer if they played, you know, there's certain sports that I would prefer over others, like football. I love football,
0: sure.
1: but like, man, your span on that field is like 3 years.
0: Short.
1: It's pretty short.
0: Yeah.
1: I think I would love specifically to be in a relationship with a professional golfer because they make
0: bank. They
1: especially
0: do.
1: If you're good and
0: yeah.
1: you're making cut.

0: an athlete.
1: Okay.
0: Because they're most likely to be super fit.
2: Yeah.
0: You know?
2: Yeah. You're going for the bod. Mm-hmm. I get it.
0: Absolutely.
2: The bod.
1: The stamina.
2: The stamina.
0: Mm-hmm. Mm-hmm.
2: You know what? I consider myself quite the athlete, too, when it comes to, you know, certain things like table tennis.
1: Okay. Table tennis is really hard. I think you do have to be quite fit, too.
2: Hand eye, people.
1: Yeah.
2: Hand eye.
1: Hand eye is huge.
0: Hand
1: sure.
0: eye, yeah.
2: Hand eye.
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7: Cloud and showers throughout this evening. Temperature's going to hold steady in the low 20s, but it will start to feel a little bit cooler as the humidity starts to break. Overnight tonight, more cloud showers and some fog developing, dropping to a low near 14. The cloud showers and fog will stick around tomorrow morning, but by tomorrow afternoon, it'll be a mix of sun and cloud and a high near 21.

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5: Cloud and showers throughout this evening. Temperature steady near 24 degrees. It'll start to feel cooler as the humidity begins to lift. Overnight tonight, more cloud showers and some fog, dropping to a low of 14. A mix of sun and cloud tomorrow with a chance of showers early in the morning, fog in the morning as well, and a high near 21.

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2: Cloud and showers throughout this evening. Temperature's going to hold steady in the low 20s, but it will start to feel a little bit cooler as the humidity starts to break. Overnight tonight, more cloud showers and some fog developing, dropping to a low near 14. The cloud showers and fog will stick around tomorrow morning, but by tomorrow afternoon, it'll be a mix of sun and cloud and a high near 21.

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5: Cloud and showers throughout this evening. Temperature steady near 24 degrees. It'll start to feel cooler as the humidity begins to lift. Overnight tonight, more cloud showers and some fog, dropping to a low of 14. A mix of sun and cloud tomorrow with a chance of showers early in the morning, fog in the morning as well, and a high near 21.

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2: Cloud and showers throughout this evening. Temperature's going to hold steady in the low 20s, but it will start to feel a little bit cooler as the humidity starts to break. Overnight tonight, more cloud, showers, and some fog developing, dropping to a low near 14. The cloud, showers, and fog will stick around tomorrow morning, but by tomorrow afternoon, it'll be a mix of sun and cloud and a high near 21.

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8: Some cloud, showers, and fog for this morning, but a mix of sun and cloud by this afternoon. A high near 21 degrees. Clear sky overnight tonight, but cool. Low of just 9. Sunny on Saturday and a high of 25. Mix of sun and cloud Sunday with a chance of showers and a high of 26.

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7: Some cloud and fog for this morning with a chance of showers, but a mix of sun and cloud by this afternoon and a high near 21. Overnight tonight, a clear sky and a low of about 9. For tomorrow, sunny all day, high 25. And then a mix of sun and cloud on Sunday. There is a small chance of showers and a high near 26.

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6: Some cloud, showers, and fog for this morning, but a mix of sun and cloud by this afternoon. A high near 21 degrees. Clear sky overnight tonight, but cool. Low of just 9. Sunny on Saturday and a high of 25. Mix of sun and cloud Sunday with a chance of showers and a high of 26.

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4: Some cloud and fog for this morning with a chance of showers, but a mix of sun and cloud by this afternoon and a high near 21. Overnight tonight, a clear sky and a low of about 9. For tomorrow, sunny all day, high 25. And then a mix of sun and cloud on Sunday. There is the small chance of showers and a high near 26.

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5: Some cloud, showers, and fog for this morning, but a mix of sun and cloud by this afternoon. A high near 21 degrees. Clear sky overnight tonight, but cool. Low of just 9. Sunny on Saturday and a high of 25. Mix of sun and cloud Sunday with a chance of showers and a high of 26.

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7: Some cloud and fog for this morning with a chance of showers, but a mix of sun and cloud by this afternoon and a high near 21. Overnight tonight, a clear sky and a low of about 9. For tomorrow, sunny all day, high 25. And then a mix of sun and cloud on Sunday. There is a small chance of showers and a high near 26.

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4: Some clouds, showers, and fog for this morning, but a mix of sun and cloud by this afternoon. A high near 21 degrees. Clear sky overnight tonight, but cool. Low of just 9. Sunny on Saturday and a high of 25. Mix of sun and cloud Sunday with a chance of showers and a high of 26.

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4: Some cloud and fog for this morning with a chance of showers, but a mix of sun and cloud by this afternoon and a high near 21. Overnight tonight, a clear sky and a low of about 9. For tomorrow, sunny all day, high 25. And then a mix of sun and cloud on Sunday. There is a small chance of showers and a high near 26.

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6: Some clouds, showers, and fog for this morning, but a mix of sun and cloud by this afternoon. A high near 21 degrees. Clear sky overnight tonight, but cool. Low of just 9. Sunny on Saturday and a high of 25. Mix of sun and cloud Sunday with a chance of showers and a high of 26.

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4: Some cloud and fog for this morning with a chance of showers, but a mix of sun and cloud by this afternoon and a high near 21. Overnight tonight, a clear sky and a low of about 9. For tomorrow, sunny all day, high 25. And then a mix of sun and cloud on Sunday. There is the small chance of showers and a high near 26.

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ranch hand in a pinch, man. 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

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She

0: Country 104.9. It is 5:30. It is Friday, and the weather's looking nice for Lucknow's Music in the Fields. Looking like it's going to be mostly sunny today. High of 22, going to feel like 25 with the Humidex. Tomorrow, more sunshine. High 26.
1: Yes, that's exactly what you want. You don't want the fields to be turned into a giant mud hole.
0: Nope.
1: Or do you?
0: I don't know. Depends on how sexy you're feeling, I guess.
1: That could be kind of fun.
0: It's going to be pretty nice weather this weekend. Chase Kasner, Kenny Chesney on the way. Here's Josh Ross with Single Again. It's Mornings with Matt and Fatty.

Country 104.9, 533. Chase Kasner on the way. Here's Kenny Chesney. American Kids. It's Mornings with Matt and Fatty.

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1: 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We know somebody who has those Meta smart glasses.
2: Oh, right.
1: They came into the station. They showed us what they're all about. It's kind of cool. It does some cool stuff. But it also does some uncool stuff. And there's one country wants to kind of regulate what these things can do, specifically with filming people. We'll talk more after Chase Gasner. 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

0: Country 104.9. It is 5:39. I don't know if you've met anybody who has those Meta glasses. They got a little camera built in. They do some cool stuff. A little speaker. It talks to you. We know somebody who is seeing impaired, and it helps them read packages at the store, tell them whether the street light allows them to cross or not. Is the light red? Is it sunny outside? They do some cool things. So I don't want to crap all over these. These are useful for some people.
1: Well, and that's a good example of where this is very useful.
0: It's very cool. It's cool technology for the people who need it. Meta, though, is working on facial recognition technology for their glasses. It hasn't been rolled out yet, but they're saying it could be rolled out in 2027 or 2028. And Norway wants to get ahead of this. Norway wants to put in some regulations against facial recognition in public settings for these glasses, because you're out in public and suddenly the computer is connected to everything and it says, oh, there's Fatty in downtown Clinton right now. And why should the computer be allowed to register my whereabouts?
1: Right. Yeah, that seems a little sketchy. So I look at you and it'll say, that's Fatty. And then I'll be thinking, well, no, that can't be a real name. The computer must be malfunctioning.
0: That name is too stupid to be real. And then the computer will explode and your face will catch fire. It's 5:41.
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3: For the most part, grocery prices across Canada fell last month. However, there were several protein products that kept the overall food basket higher. New reports from Dalhousie University's Agri-Food Analytics Lab says from June to July, 50 items in the food basket were tracked, and despite having 30 of the 50 products become cheaper, the food basket itself rose 0.3%. And that's your Food and Ag Report. I'm Phil DeLand.
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0: Country 104.9, 549. Got your news update coming up in just a few minutes. Got the latest on that fire at the Blue Water Golf Course just north of Bayfield. The latest as well on a missing swimmer by Grand Bend at the Pinery Provincial Park. Got the latest on tariffs, Lake Ontario, or is it Lake America, Matthew?
1: Don't even say it. Also, I'm not accepting it.
0: Not accepting it at all. Also be talking about, you might want to return a power bank you bought recently. All those details in minutes.
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3: Good morning. I'm Fatty Giddy. OPP say they've recovered the body of a swimmer missing at the Pinery Provincial Park since Wednesday. Police say

0: Two OPP boats and underwater search and recovery crews were involved in finding the missing person near Grand Bend. They've been identified as a 28-year-old from Scarborough. The Office of the Fire Marshal is investigating a blaze that ripped through the Blue Water Golf Course and campground north of Bayfield. First responders were called to the golf course on Highway 21 late Wednesday. OPP say the clubhouse was a total loss. According to officers, no injuries were reported. The Blue Water Golf Course says they'll be closed until further notice. U.S. President Donald Trump has signed an executive order to change the name of Lake Ontario to Lake America. But Prime Minister Mark Carney responded, saying Canadians will always know it as Lake Ontario. The move is the latest in a war of words between Trump and Premier Doug Ford, who have been critical of each other in the ongoing trade war. Meantime, Ottawa has announced more counter tariffs against American products crossing into Canada. Wood charcoal, printed pictures, plaster, and copper wire are among the new items American companies will need to pay tariffs on come September 8th. The move comes as trade talks broke off last week to avoid 50% tariffs imposed by U.S. President Trump. Heads up if you bought a power bank from HomeSense, Winners, or Marshalls. More than 30,000 Poppy brand power banks are being recalled because they pose a fire hazard. The products were sold in Canada between March of 2024 and March of this year. Two air traffic controllers allegedly punched out early just before an Air Canada flight crashed at New York's LaGuardia Airport in March. Reports say the workers left their colleagues without backup, which may have led to a jet colliding with a fire truck on the runway. The U.S. Federal Aviation Administration has not confirmed the allegations. And British Columbia has ended a state of emergency tied with the province's wildfires. But the province's forest minister says BC is not done with wildfire season, although the tools given by a state of emergency are no longer necessary. He encouraged tourists to return to the Okanagan to help businesses get back on their feet. And now a look at sports.
1: I'm RJ Brighthead. Here's the morning sports. The Blue Jays got booed in a 13-2 blowout loss to Kansas City. Vladimir Guerrero also got booed. He still hasn't hit a homer at Rogers Center this season. The Jays host Seattle tonight. They need to have a good series because they play Cleveland three times next week. That's the team they currently trail by 3.5 games for the final playoff spot. The Astros beat the Yankees. The Braves swept the Dodgers. Chris Sale got his first complete game shutout since 2019, and the Brewers defeated the Mets. Less than 3 weeks from training camp, Jets goalie Connor Hellebuck confirmed he has requested a trade out of Winnipeg. The OHL preseason starts tonight. The Bills beat Pittsburgh by a point to finish the NFL preseason undefeated. The Rams and Browns both won. Fernando Mendoza, the Raiders' first overall pick, threw a pick and was sacked twice in a loss to the 49ers. Final cuts will be made this weekend, and in the CFL tonight, Montreal's in Winnipeg. That's sports. Your forecast is next.
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0: Perfect weekend for Lucknow's music in the field. Sunshine today, high 22, going to feel like 25 with the Humidex. Getting cloudier overnight and cooling down, falling to 9 this evening. Back to sunshine tomorrow, warming to 26. It's 11 in Kingsbridge, 12 in Winthrop, and 11 outside our studios in Goderich. 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

0: 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We live in the dumbest timeline of all the universes. If you believe in like infinite universe theory, how like there's a million universes, there's one where like instead of wearing a blue sweater, I'm wearing a green sweater.
1: Yeah.
0: Or, like whatever, things are backwards. We live in the dumbest one.
1: Feels like it.
0: Because we have the latest news on the changing of the name of Lake Ontario. This is dumb, but we're going to talk about it after Brett Kissel. 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

0: 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It is 6:11. We're talking about this whole fiasco between Canada and the United States, specifically between Ontario Premier Doug Ford and U.S. President Donald Trump. They were trading barbs in the news on social media, and U.S. President Trump took the initiative yesterday to sign an executive order changing the name of Lake Ontario to Lake America. So in America, that is now the official name for that great lake.
1: Lake America. Does that mean everyone on the other side of Lake Ontario has to change, like maybe their addresses? There's probably things named after Lake Ontario, like Lake Ontario Resort on the New York side, for example.
0: Sure. Yeah.
1: Like, ridiculous.
0: Maybe. But he signed the executive order. It is official now. It is Lake America. In the United States, Prime Minister Mark Carney went on social media and described that the name Lake Ontario comes from a Huron word, a Wendat word, an indigenous word, meaning the lake is beautiful, lake is big, and it'll always be Lake Ontario, then, now, and always, is what the Prime Minister says.
1: That's right.
0: So, and legally, we do not have to call it Lake America in this country. We have a group that names things, and we named it Lake Ontario, so it's Lake Ontario in this country.
1: There's actually Ontarios all over the United States as well. Are they going to change those as well?
0: I knew about one in California.
1: One in California. There's an Ontario, Oregon, an Ontario, Ohio, an Ontario, New York, and an Ontario, Wisconsin.
0: But it's an indigenous word.
1: It's a nice old word.
0: It's like Brussels, Ontario.
1: Right.
0: It's like how it gets its name from that food kids hate. It's 6:13.
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0: Country 104.9. It is 6:17. Nice looking day today. Going to be a nice weekend for Lucknow's music in the field. Sunshine today, going to be a high of 22, going to feel like 25 with the Humidex factor. I know one of our own Matt Hussey's guilty pleasures, ice cream.
1: Yeah. I love to end the day with a big bowl of ice cream.
0: Do you put corn syrup on it?
1: No.
0: I know somebody who, big bowl of vanilla ice cream, corn syrup all over it. Old school. I think that's old school.
1: No, I put peanut butter.
0: What's wrong with you? Peanut butter?
1: I love just natural peanut butter.
0: What happened to good old chocolate sauce or sprinkles?
1: On vanilla ice cream, sometimes put a little maple syrup. None of that corn syrup crap.
0: Dude, you're going to get the diabetes.
1: Yeah.
0: You want to buy some ice cream this weekend? You want to go hardcore Canadian? There's an option for you. Talk more after Jade Eagleson, Country 104.9.

0: 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It is 6:21. Ice cream is one of the universal foods, right? Everybody loves ice cream. Do you know anybody who doesn't like ice cream?
1: Well, people who are lactose intolerant.
0: No, they like it. They just can't have it.
1: Yeah.
0: Yeah, yeah, yeah. There's a difference. If you can't have it, that's one thing. Your body's the enemy here, not you. Chapman's, though. Chapman's Ice Cream, proudly Canadian, and they're going harder Canadian. They announced during when the trade war started, they're going to try to go with as many Canadian producers of their ingredients as possible. They've upped the ante now. Chapman's is saying they're looking to replace 70% of their American ingredients, and they're not going to raise the price of their ice cream until at least 2028.
1: Right on.
0: Not necessarily Canadian ingredients, but they're going to go away from American ingredients.
1: So I can celebrate being Canadian by eating more ice cream.
0: Hell yeah, you can. Hell yeah, you can. Dude, you want to go hardcore Canadian ice cream?
1: Mm-hmm.
0: You go to the farm and you buy the dairy from the farm and put it in your ice cream maker. Make your own ice cream at home.
1: There's a thought.
0: Who's more Canadian than you?
1: Yeah.
0: And then you can use it twice and then put it in the basement next to the Instant Pot and the Soda Stream and the bread maker.
1: And the pressure cooker.
0: And the pressure cooker and the vacuum sealer. And what else did we forget?
1: And the Keurig machine.
0: Five things you need to know in minutes.
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2: The Office of the Fire Marshal now investigating a blaze that ripped through the Blue Water Golf Course and campground north of Bayfield. OPP say the clubhouse was a total loss. No injuries reported. OPP say they've recovered the body of a swimmer missing at the Pinery Provincial Park since Wednesday. Police say the victim is a 28-year-old from Scarborough. U.S. President Donald Trump has signed an executive order to change the name of Lake Ontario to Lake America as a jab at Premier Doug Ford. But Prime Minister Mark Carney responded, saying Canadians will always know it as Lake Ontario. In this country, don't have to recognize Lake America. We still call it Lake Ontario.
3: We're not going to. Yeah, he says he wants an ocean too now.
2: Which one?
4: We've got a gulf, we've got a lake, and maybe an ocean will be next.
2: Is that it's your like, Donald Trump it's like, impression?
3: It's a bad impression, but sure good was. Lord.
2: Meantime, Ottawa has announced more counter tariffs against American products crossing into Canada. Wood charcoal, printed pictures, plaster, and copper wire are among the new items American companies will need to pay tariffs on come September 8th. Perfect weekend for Lucknow's music in the field. Sunshine today, going to be a high of 22, feeling like 25 with the Humidex. A fog advisory in effect for this morning. Getting cloudier overnight, cooling down, falling to 9 this evening. Back to sunshine tomorrow for Co Wetzel and Al King. Tomorrow's high 26. We're at 10 outside our studios in Goderich. Those are the five things you need to know.
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Country 104.9, today's best country. Coming up after Tim McGraw, the latest in country music news. Dolly Parton's sister spoke out. Tell you what Dolly was doing right up until the end. After Tim McGraw, here's Just to See You Smile.

0: Time for country news. The Grand Ole Opry will dedicate this Saturday's performance to Dolly Parton, honoring her life legacy and lasting influence. Carly Pearce is scheduled to perform, and she was particularly close to Dolly because she worked as a performer at Dollywood before Dolly personally invited her to join the Grand Ole Opry in 2021.
1: Didn't know that.
0: Yeah, I didn't know that. That's very interesting. Cool. And speaking of Dolly, even until her last breath, Dolly Parton was focused on giving to the world. Yesterday, Stella, Dolly's sister, revealed one of Dolly's final acts of generosity. She said that Dolly told her that if after conventional treatment there was no hope for her, she would still allow her medical team to try experimental drugs on her in hopes of helping people fight cancer in the future.
1: Holy moly.
0: Thinking of people right up until the end.
1: Hey, try whatever you need to on me before the old ticker stops.
0: Amazing.
1: That is very cool.
0: Yeah.
1: Literally, until her dying moments.
0: Until her dying moments.
1: She's trying to help people. That's crazy.
0: Yeah.
1: Very cool.
0: She was a good person.
1: That's country news at 6:38.
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3: For the most part, grocery prices across Canada fell last month. However, there were several protein products that kept the overall food basket higher. New reports from Dalhousie University's Agri-Food Analytics Lab says from June to July, 50 items in the food basket were tracked, and despite having 30 of the 50 products become cheaper, the food basket itself rose 0.3%. And that's your Food and Ag Report. I'm Phil DeLand.
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0: Today's best country, Country 104.9. Lucknow's Music in the Fields is finally here. They had a kickoff night last night. People partying already tonight. We have Finger 11, Matthew Good and his band, and JJ Wild. Going to be a good time. You were saying the weather's looking good, too.
1: Weather's looking fantastic for Music in the Fields. We got a fog advisory this morning, but otherwise going to be sunny today. Going to be a high of 22, going to feel like 25 with the Humidex throughout the day. Going to get cool overnight. Weather's going to be nice overnight, but it's going to be cool dropping down to 9. So hoodie.
0: Yeah.
1: Coat. Fall jacket maybe.
0: Right. That's one of the coolest nights we've had so far.
1: During the day, Daisy Dukes and a crop top. At night, hoodie and sweatpants.
0: There you go. After Bailey Zimmerman, going to tell you how you can win $1,000. Here's Rockin' a Hard Place.

0: Today's Best Country, Country 104.9. You have until the end of next weekend to get into our Stick It to Win It contest. You can win $1,000, and here's how you can. You have to get one of our Country 104.9 stickers, official stickers. Then you put that sticker on something, take a picture of it. That gets you in the draw for $1,000. It's that easy. But first, you got to find the stickers. And one place you can get the stickers is tomorrow from 11 until 1, Huron Shores Marine and Equipment, one of the sponsors of the contest. We're going to be there. Co-op Tory is going to be there at 175 Suncoast Drive East, handing out those stickers.
1: I thought we called her Cruiser Tory now.
0: Well, she was Co-op Tory.
1: And then we started paying her. Now she's Cruiser Tory.
0: Cruiser Tory.
1: She's going to be at Huron Shores Marine and Equipment from 11 to 1 tomorrow. She'll also be at Lucknow's Music in the Fields.
0: Yeah, you may have seen her there last night. She was handing out stickers, and she'll be there all weekend. Hey, put that sticker on something at Lucknow's Music in the Fields and take a picture of it. I want to see a sticker on Co Wetzel.
1: I mean, don't assault Co Wetzel. Get his consent first. But you take a photo of that sticker and you send it over at country1049.ca. 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
2: Good morning. I'm Fatty Gideon. OPP say they've recovered the body of a swimmer missing at the Pinery Provincial Park since Wednesday. Police say two OPP boats and underwater search and recovery crews were involved in finding the missing person near Grand Bend. They've been identified as a 28-year-old from Scarborough. The Office of the Fire Marshal is investigating a blaze that ripped through the Blue Water Golf Course and campground north of Bayfield. First responders were called to the golf course on Highway 21 late Wednesday. OPP say the clubhouse was a total loss. According to officers, no injuries were reported. The Blue Water Golf Course says they'll be closed until further notice. U.S. President Donald Trump has signed an executive order to change the name of Lake Ontario to Lake America. But Prime Minister Mark Carney responded, saying Canadians will always know it as Lake Ontario. The move is the latest in a war of words between Trump and Premier Doug Ford, who have been critical of each other in the ongoing trade war. Meantime, Ottawa has announced more counter-tariffs against American products crossing into Canada. Wood charcoal, printed pictures, plaster, and copper wire are among the new items American companies will need to pay tariffs on come September 8th. The move comes as trade talks broke off last week to avoid 50% tariffs imposed by U.S. President Trump. Heads up if you bought a power bank from HomeSense, Winners, or Marshalls. More than 30,000 Poppy brand power banks are being recalled because they pose a fire.

0: fire hazard. The products were sold in Canada between March of 2024 and March of this year. Two air traffic controllers allegedly punched out early just before an Air Canada flight crashed at New York's LaGuardia Airport in March. Reports say the workers left their colleagues without backup, which may have led to a jet colliding with a fire truck on the runway. The U.S. Federal Aviation Administration has not confirmed the allegations. And British Columbia has ended a state of emergency tied with the province's wildfires. But the province's forest minister says BC is not done with wildfire season, although the tools given by a state of emergency are no longer necessary. He encouraged tourists to return to the Okanagan to help businesses get back on their feet. And now a look at sports.
1: I'm RJ Brighthead. Here's the morning sports. The Blue Jays got booed in a 13-2 blowout loss to Kansas City. Vladimir Guerrero also got booed. He still hasn't hit a homer at Rogers Center this season. The Jays host Seattle tonight. They need to have a good series because they play Cleveland three times next week. That's the team they currently trail by 3.5 games for the final playoff spot. The Astros beat the Yankees. The Braves swept the Dodgers. Chris Sale got his first complete game shutout since 2019, and the Brewers defeated the Mets. Less than 3 weeks from training camp, Jets goalie Connor Hellebuyck confirmed he has requested a trade out of Winnipeg. The OHL preseason starts tonight. The Bills beat Pittsburgh by a point to finish the NFL preseason undefeated. The Rams and Browns both won. Fernando Mendoza, the Raiders' first overall pick, threw a pick and was sacked twice in a loss to the 49ers. Final cuts will be made this weekend, and in the CFL tonight, Montreal's in Winnipeg. That's sports. Your forecast is next.
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0: Perfect weekend for Lucknow's music in the field. Sunshine today, high 22, going to feel like 25 with the Humidex. Getting cloudier overnight and cooling down, falling to 9 this evening. Back to sunshine tomorrow, warming to 26. It's 12 in Lawnsboro, 13 in Exeter, and 12 outside our studios in Goderich. 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

Country 104.9, 707. Got a fog advisory from this morning. Otherwise, going to be sunny today. Nice weekend for Lucknow's music in the fields. High 22 today, going to see some sunshine. High 26 tomorrow for Co Wetzel and L King and Corb Lund. Going to be a good, good weekend. Lucknow deserves it. It's been a few days now since we lost Dolly Parton. Obviously, the news has hit everywhere. And we kind of expected this would happen, but I didn't think it would happen at a major news outlet getting the wrong photo of Dolly Parton. Talk more after Gabby Barrett. 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

0: Today's best country, Country 104.9. Now, you work in the news, and if you have to put a photo up with your article, do you always make sure that the photo is correct?
1: I always try to get it from the source of information. So, for example, if I'm doing something about the town of Goderich, I'll make sure the source of, like, the map or whatever is from the town. Right. I try to source it, or from at least a reliable source. Getty Images is a common one for celebrities. Usually they're good for tagging celebrity photos well.
0: Right, and this was the mistake that happened with CNN. So they were doing a tribute of Dolly Parton, posted four photos. They just kept coming up on the screen, and they got a Dolly Parton impersonator instead. So this impersonator named Kelly Vaughn, she started getting calls from friends saying, "Hey, you're on CNN.
1: Are you dead? Are you Dolly Parton?"
0: they got the wrong photos. And there's so many pictures of Dolly. Like, what are the chances you're going to get the wrong one anyway?
1: But also, Dolly had such a larger than life look. There's a lot of people who wanted to dress up like her. The big hair, the big boobs, the nice outfits. Like, she kind of was a bit of a cartoon character in the way she looked.
0: Yeah, right.
1: So dressing up as her would be super identifiable and probably fun to do.
0: The only way you could get it wrong is if you weren't looking at the face, which makes me wonder, like, who was getting these pictures? Were they looking up here, you know?
1: Yeah, my eyes are up here, buddy.
0: Get your eyes up there, buddy.
1: Totally.
0: That's what happened.
1: I guess so. So CNN apologizing?
0: They're apologizing. Now, like, if we pass away and people go over to our webpage, do you think, I mean, there's really no mistaking what we look like. No one else really looks like you, I don't think.
1: You don't think so?
0: No, not really.
1: They're bald people out there?
0: No one could possibly look that lifeless and and void of emotion.
1: Well, people would recognize my dead body because I died choking you to death.
0: Oh, yes.
1: It's 7:13.
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1: 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In Kincardine, the average price is 163.9. 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

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I will neither confirm nor deny that I have ever left this job earlier than my scheduled hours. Not going to say whether I've done that or not. My boss listens sometimes. But this is a job where if we went off the air, some people might be upset, but world will keep spinning. Sun will still come up tomorrow. We still need home builders. We still need grocery store workers, healthcare workers. Our job's not affecting that too much. There are some jobs you can't leave early. You can't leave them early. And we're learning that there was a big accident a couple months ago that happened because somebody very important left their job early. Talk more after John Michael Montgomery, Country 104.9.

0: 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It is 7:21. We're talking about ditching work early, which Matt and I have never done.
1: No, I'm here right now. This isn't pre-recorded, and no. I'm at home sleeping.
0: No. We try to prove that we're on the air live when we tell you the time and the weather. It's 7:21. Forecast is calling for sunshine today. Fog advisory in effect right now. So you know we're actually here. Please don't call our bosses. We're talking about this because there's two air traffic controllers that are at the center of a controversy now. So you might remember back in March, remember when an Air Canada flight crashed into a fire truck at New York's LaGuardia Airport?
1: Yeah, that was quite serious. Did anyone die?
0: I don't believe. I'd have to look.
1: It was empty, wasn't it?
0: No, the fire truck wasn't empty and the plane wasn't empty.
1: No, okay.
0: But it was a big to-do. Air traffic controllers should have caught this. And we've learned that two air traffic controllers apparently punched out an hour early and left their colleagues without backup when that incident happened.
1: And they were the air traffic controllers in charge of bringing this plane in?
0: They would have been, yeah. If they were there, yeah.
1: Well, like, so what happened then? Don't they always need an air traffic controller?
0: Or there was air traffic controllers there, but it's LaGuardia Airport in New York City. It gets very, very busy. And apparently there's two workers who punched out, and the other ones who were there didn't have any backup for the busy runway.
1: Nothing ever happens. We could just go home.
0: Crazy. That's probably
1: what they thought.
0: And there are some jobs, like, you can't skip out early.
1: No.
0: Like, radio, maybe. Whatever, we'll just play some country music. Nobody's going to die. We'll get in trouble, but nobody's going to die.
1: Someone doing surgery, you know, you can't just take the heart out and leave it out.
0: No, you can't go take lunch. No. There are some jobs, though, yeah, they're just too important. Surgeon. But there are some jobs you could totally leave. Like if you work at a call center in Rogers, I feel like those workers leave early all the time.
1: Right.
0: Or like parents, you could totally leave that job. Five things you need to know in minutes.
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1: The Office of the Fire Marshal is investigating a blaze that ripped through the Blue Water Golf Course and campground north of Bayfield. OPP say the clubhouse total loss, no injuries reported. OPP, meantime, say they've recovered the body of a swimmer missing at the Pinery Provincial Park since Wednesday. Police say the victim is a 28-year-old from Scarborough. U.S. President Donald Trump, he signed an executive order to change the name of Lake Ontario to Lake America. That was a jab at Premier Doug Ford. But Prime Minister Mark Carney responded, saying Canadians will always know it as Lake Ontario. In this country, it is Lake Ontario. America can change it to whatever they want, but we change it to whatever we want. It is Lake Ontario. It'll stay that way.
2: So geography class coming up at school?
1: It's going to be Lake Ontario.
2: Lake Ontario.
1: Yeah, you don't have to change the textbooks. Meantime, Ottawa has announced more counter tariffs against American products crossing into Canada. Wood, charcoal, printed pictures, plaster, and copper wire are among the new items American companies will need to pay tariffs on come September 8th. Looking at some good weather for Lucknow's music in the field. Sunshine today. High 22. Going to feel like 25 with the Humidex. Going to get cloudier overnight. Going to cool down as well. Falling to 9 this evening. So bring a blankie or a hoodie to music in the fields. Tomorrow, warmer, sunny, sunshine. High 26. We're at 10 outside our studios in Goderich. Those are the five things you need to know.
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We got school starting soon, man. Not next week, but the week after that. And there's something you might have got for your kids that is being recalled right now because apparently it's super, super toxic. We'll talk more after Tim and the Glory Boys, Country 104.9.

0: 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Talking about the story with our own Matt Hussey. Some off-brand knockoff squishy toys that were sold on Amazon are being recalled because the gel inside can cause burns if the toy breaks open, or the gel can be toxic if kids bite into it and happen to swallow it. Did you say you were talking about this with somebody?
1: I predicted this. So I was at my nephew's birthday party maybe 4 months ago, and I guess these dumpling squishy things are all the rage. You get different colors and faces, and it's just some squishy toy. And I said to my sister, like, do you know what's inside those toys? Because
0: it looks delicious.
1: Like it's all squishy. And I'm thinking to myself, like, kids like to chew on things as well. Like, but they're going to bite through the plastic, and whatever chemical or whatever is inside these things is going to end up in their body. It could kill them.
0: Isn't that a rite of passage, though, when you're a kid? You just bite into, like, every bouncy ball.
1: Oh, you bite everything.
0: As a kid growing up, every bouncy ball had teeth marks in it. Just because some curious kid whose parents were cousins thought it would taste good.
1: And so how did these companies think, well, let's just put toxic chemicals in these kids' toys? What could possibly happen?
0: It's Amazon, dude. You can sell anything on Amazon. But kids, I don't know if we should say it or not, but kids shouldn't be eating weird toys that their parents got from Amazon.
1: No.
0: Kids should be eating the things we ate as kids, like coins and cat food. It's 7:39.
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3: For the most part, grocery prices across Canada fell last month. However, there were several protein products that kept the overall food basket higher. New reports from Dalhousie University's Agri-Food Analytics Lab says from June to July, 50 items in the food basket were tracked, and despite having 30 of the 50 products become cheaper, the food basket itself rose 0.3%. And that's your Food and Ag Report. I'm Phil DeLand.
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0: Today's best country, country 104.9. You know how they name the tropical storms and hurricanes?
1: Yeah, they go down the alphabet.
0: Yeah. Well, they go down the alphabet, and the World Meteorological Organization, they have a list of preset names that should a storm develop. They call it that name. And you'll never guess what the storm that's developing right now is going to be called. I'll tell you after Kenny Chesney. Here's Carry On.

0: Today's best country 104.9. I'm thinking they should change the name of the next tropical storm that's developing in the Atlantic. You know how they pre-name the storms, and if they develop into a hurricane, then you call it like Hurricane Arthur or whatever.
1: Sure.
0: Yeah. And the next one developing, next one on the list is Dolly.
1: For real?
0: Hurricane Dolly.
1: That was the predestined name?
0: That's the predestined name. Isn't that something else?
1: Look at that.
0: But I mean, we don't want to call Dolly something that causes destruction, because Dolly never caused any destruction. She was the best.
1: Not until now.
0: Yeah, and a hurricane called Hurricane Dolly.
1: Dolly has killed 400 people in Florida.
0: It'll sound terrible. Dolly's just ripping through Nashville. Yeah, no, we should change the name, I think.
1: Maybe. When they get to the M's, should we name it after you? Is there a Hurricane Matthew coming up?
0: Well, no, I wouldn't want that.
1: I think it'd be accurate.
0: Yeah.
1: Couldn't name you after a hurricane, because that one would be weak. Just like you, buddy.
0: Oh.
1: That's the best I could come up with. That was weak.
0: Or is
1: my
0: this,
1: insult was weak.
0: Or is this list an indication of, like, people who are going to pass away?
1: Okay, so because got Dolly. Who's after Dolly?
0: After Dolly, there's Edward. So maybe the former Prince Edward is going to drop dead.
1: Okay.
0: Next.
1: Who's after that?
0: Then there's Faye.
1: Isn't Faye Dunaway already dead? I don't remember.
0: Dunaway already. Gonzalo is after that. I doubt there's many people named Gonzalo.
1: Not in this country, but maybe in another country. So Gonzalo, if you know somebody named Gonzalo, just give him a hug next time you see him. Got your news update in minutes.
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3: Good morning. I'm Fatty Green. OPP say they've recovered the body of a swimmer missing at the Pinery Provincial Park since Wednesday. Police say two OPP boats and underwater search and recovery crews were involved in finding the missing person near Grand Bend. They've been identified as a 28-year-old from Scarborough. The Office of the Fire Marshal is investigating a blaze that ripped through the Blue Water Golf Course and campground north of Bayfield. First responders were called to the golf course on Highway 21 late Wednesday. OPP say the clubhouse was a total loss. According to officers, no injuries were reported. The Blue Water Golf Course says they'll be closed until further notice. U.S. President Donald Trump has signed an executive order to change the name of Lake Ontario to Lake America. But Prime Minister Mark Carney responded, saying Canadians will always know it as Lake Ontario. The move is the latest in a war of words between Trump and Premier Doug Ford, who have been critical of each other in the ongoing trade war. Meantime, Ottawa has announced more counter-tariffs against American products crossing into Canada. Wood charcoal, printed pictures, plaster, and copper wire are among the new items American companies will need to pay tariffs on come September 8th. The move comes as trade talks broke off last week to avoid 50% tariffs imposed by U.S. President Trump. Heads up if you bought a power bank from HomeSense, Winners, or Marshalls. More than 30,000 Poppy brand power banks are being recalled because they pose a fire hazard. The products were sold in Canada between March of 2024 and March of this year. Two air traffic controllers allegedly punched out early just before an Air Canada flight crashed at New York's LaGuardia Airport in March. Reports say the workers left their colleagues without backup, which may have led to a jet colliding with a fire truck on the runway. The U.S. Federal Aviation Administration has not confirmed the allegations. And British Columbia has ended a state of emergency tied with the province's wildfires. But the province's forest minister says BC is not done with wildfire season, although the tools given by a state of emergency are no longer necessary. He encouraged tourists to return to the Okanagan to help businesses get back on their feet. And now a look at sports.
4: I'm RJ Brighthead. Here's the morning sports. The Blue Jays got booed in a 13-2 blowout loss to Kansas City. Vladimir Guerrero also got booed. He still hasn't hit a homer at Rogers Center this season. The Jays host Seattle tonight. They need to have a good series because they play Cleveland three times next week. That's the team they currently trail by 3.5 games for the final playoff spot. The Astros beat the Yankees.

0: Keys, the Braves swept the Dodgers. Chris Sale got his first complete game shutout since 2019, and the Brewers defeated the Mets. Less than 3 weeks from training camp, Jets goalie Connor Hellebuck confirmed he has requested a trade out of Winnipeg. The OHL preseason starts tonight. The Bills beat Pittsburgh by a point to finish the NFL preseason undefeated. The Rams and Browns both won. Fernando Mendoza, the Raiders' first overall pick, threw a pick and was sacked twice in a loss to the 49ers. Final cuts will be made this weekend, and in the CFL tonight, Montreal's in Winnipeg. That's sports. Your forecast is next.
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3: Perfect weekend for Lucknow's music in the field. Sunshine today, high 22, going to feel like 25 with the Humidex. Getting cloudier overnight and cooling down, falling to 9 this evening. Back to sunshine tomorrow, warming to 26. It's 13 in Seaforth, 13 in Amberley, and 13 outside our studios in Godrich. I'm Fadi Giddy, and now you're up to date.
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It is 8:07. Oh, this trade war is getting dumb. Oh, we live in the dumbest timeline. If you believe in the infinite universe theory, that like there's an infinity number of universes with their own planets and stuff, we live in the dumbest one of those universes, because homeboy down south went through on his plan to change the name of Lake Ontario. Talk about that after the rec laws. Country 104.9.

0: Country 104.9, it is 810. It has happened. U.S. President Donald Trump signed an executive order renaming Lake Ontario as Lake America. Now, I want to be clear, this is in America. In Canada, we still call it Lake Ontario. We have a whole board of people in this country that names places and lakes and landmarks, and they have not acknowledged this change. So it's still Lake Ontario in this country. And Prime Minister Mark Carney took to social media to say it will be Lake Ontario then, now, and always. So it's Lake Ontario in this country. You asked a good question off mic. So if a student in the United States is quizzed on this and calls it Lake America, is that a correct answer? In the United States, it is a correct answer. In Canada, no. It would be called Lake Ontario.
1: It's amazing that they can just legally do that, trying to change the map just because they feel like it.
0: Well, you can do this. For example, Japan is a good example. Like Japan, we call Japan, but people in Japan don't call it Japan. It's called Nippon.
1: Oh, really?
0: Yeah, it's not called that at all. But we speak English here and French, and that's the word we've decided on for the country of Japan. Oh. And in French, like in France, like where my parents are from, Lebanon is Liban. Like, so it's just different places call different places different things.
1: Well, this is different, though. This is like literally changing the name.
0: This is revenge. And I want to be clear, too, as well.
1: Yes.
0: That this is kind of in retaliation to Premier Doug Ford. U.S. President Trump and Doug Ford have been kind of exchanging barbs in the news recently. So Doug Ford said, I'm going to change the name of the lake your province is kind of named after to Lake America.
1: Lake America. So does that mean he could change the name of Ontario? What would he change that name to?
0: He could on the American versions of our map. He could do that, but it'll still be called Ontario in this country.
1: Ontario.
0: Shame.
1: Change
0: on.
1: It to. No.
0: No, you know, what? That joke was still, we're going out on that joke. We're going out on Ontario. It's 8:13.
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0: In Goderich, the average gas price is 159.6 cents a liter. In Kincardine, the average price is 163.9. In Clinton, 164.9.
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4: Hello, Phil.
5: Where have you been? I feel like I haven't seen you this year, but I know I have.
4: Yeah, not for a while, so, though.
5: No.
4: Well, Mitch was on holidays, so I thought, yeah, I'll fill in.
5: All right. Okay, good. You're still hawking furniture for the boy, then.
4: Well, you know we are. 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

Country 104.9. It is 8:17 on a sunny day for Lucknow's Music in the Fields. Finger 11, Matthew Gooden's band tonight. Cole Wetzel, El King, Corb One tomorrow. Weather looking nice tomorrow, too. If you're going to Music in the Fields, weather's nice during the day. It's going to cool off a bit at night. Weather's going to be nice at night, just a little cool, so bring a hoodie if you can. Here's High Valley, Whatever It Takes. It's Mornings with Matt and Fatty.

0: 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It is 8:20. Nice looking day today. High 22. Going to see some sunshine. I know our own Matt Hussey loves bowl of ice cream at the end of the day.
1: Oh, I know.
0: What's your flavor?
1: It's my weakness. Lately, it's like just something with like cookie dough or brownies in it.
0: All right.
1: Or peanut butter. There's an ice cream I get called brownie cookie dough peanut butter, actually. All that great stuff in there.
0: Put corn syrup on top?
1: No.
0: I know somebody who does that. And they are diabetic. For real. We're talking about this because the ice cream maker Chapman's, they're trying to go hardcore Canadian. Already Canadian, already said they'd be trying to source more Canadian ingredients when this trade war started with the U.S. Now they're saying they're looking to replace 70% of their American ingredients, take more of their money out of the American market. And they say they're not going to raise the price of ice cream until at least 2028.
1: Nice.
0: And to try to source less American stuff. You want to be really patriotic? Serve Chapman's to your kids every meal, breakfast, lunch, dinner, Chapman's ice cream.
1: Yeah. What do you think, kids? I'm sure they'd go for this.
0: And then when they develop childhood diabetes, you can tell the doctor you got your health advice from a guy on the radio named Fatty. Five things you need to know in minutes.
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1: The Office of the Fire Marshal now investigating a blaze that ripped through the Blue Water Golf Course and campground north of Bayfield. OPP say the clubhouse was a total loss. No injuries reported. Police, meantime, say they've recovered the body of a swimmer missing at the Pinery Provincial Park since Wednesday near Grand Bend. Police say the victim is a 28-year-old from Scarborough. U.S. President Donald Trump has signed an executive order to change the name of Lake Ontario to Lake America as a jab at Premier Doug Ford. But Prime Minister Mark Carney responded, saying Canadians will always know it as Lake Ontario. That's just an American initiative. We still call it Lake Ontario. Meantime, Ottawa has announced more counter tariffs against American products crossing into Canada. Wood, charcoal, printed pictures, plaster, and copper wire are among the new items American companies will need to pay tariffs on come September 8th.
2: Okay. Charcoal. Wood charcoal, is that a different thing than just charcoal?
1: I'm not sure. Oh. I'm not sure. I know my dad uses wood charcoal on his Weber grill.
2: Interesting.
1: So, sorry, Dad. Perfect weekend for Lucknow's music in the field. Sunshine today, the high 22, going to feel like 25 with the Humidex. Getting cloudier overnight and cooling down, falling to 9 this evening. Sunshine tomorrow, the high 26. We're at 13 outside our studios in Goderich. Those are the five things you need to know.
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Today's best country, country 104.9. It's been a big week. We lost Dolly Parton this week. Very sad. That was Ella Langley we were just listening to, and she said of Dolly Parton, "You paved the way for so many to be brave." Dolly Parton coming up in country news after Travis Tritt. I got a

0: It's time for country news. Even until her last breath, Dolly Parton was focused on giving to the world. So yesterday, Stella, Dolly's sister, revealed one of Dolly's final acts of generosity. She said that Dolly told her that if after conventional treatment, there was no hope for her, she would still allow her medical team to try experimental drugs on her in the hope of helping others fight cancer in the future.
1: Literally till her last breath.
0: My gosh.
1: Literally until she died. She's like, do tests on me if it'll help somebody else.
0: She was amazing.
1: I also want people to experiment on me.
0: Yeah?
1: Like, oh, before and after I die. Like, you can do things to me now.
0: You're donating your body, are you?
1: I'm into all sorts of stuff.
0: Oh, okay.
1: What else is in the news?
0: Meanwhile, Lucknow's Music in the Fields is on now. It started last night. Tonight, you can see a full lineup of Canadian rock music, starting at 7 o'clock with J.J. Cale, Matthew Good and his band, and Finger 11. Tomorrow night, the party continues with Honeymoon Suite, Cor Blund, El King, and Co Wetzel.
1: And the weather's looking pretty nice, too. We're looking at sunshine today. Going to be a high of 22. Going to feel like 25 with the Humidex. Tomorrow, sunny, 26. Going to feel like 31.
0: Everyone have fun. Have a safe, fun, happy weekend.
1: That's Country News. It's 840.
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0: Today's best country, Country 104.9. Back in the country news, I made a really stupid error. I said J.J. Cale was performing tonight.
1: I don't know where I got that from.
0: It's J.J. Wild. I know this. I guess I was hungry for salad.
1: Literally, the poster is hanging up
0: I know.
1: 3 feet from your face.
0: I should get my eyes checked.
1: Yeah, you should get your brain checked. Neurological scan, eye scan. Might as well check your prostate while we're in there.
0: Yeah, or maybe I need more kale. Maybe it's my body telling me something.
1: Nope. You need neurological medicine.
0: Coming up after Cody Johnson and Carrie Underwood, going to tell you how you can win $1,000.

0: 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You have another week to get in on our Stick It to Win It contest. 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
1: You got to find Cruiser Tori, though. She's going to be out and about around Huron County this weekend. She's going to be at Lucknow's Music in the Fields. You see her, you grab a Country 104.9 sticker, or you can go to Huron Shores Marine and Equipment tomorrow between 11 and 1. Again, get a sticker that says Country 104.9, stick it somewhere, take a photo, then submit it on our website, country1049.ca. That'll get you in the draw coming up September 8th for $1,000. 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
1: Yeah, we've got some swag to give away on top of the stickers. And by the way, the $1,000 we're giving away, that's brought to you by a lot of sponsors who gave us the money to give to you. Huron Shores Marine and Equipment, Blue Water Carpet and Tile, Tees Water Agricultural Society, Pit Lane Automotive, Blue Horizon Leisurescapes, and Goderich Sunset Golf Club. 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
1: Weather's looking real nice for it too today. Sunny, high 22, going to feel like 25 today. Tomorrow's going to be sunny, high 26, feeling like 31. Going to be a little cooler each night as well. So if you got a hoodie or a blanket or something, stay warm, or don't. I'm not your mother.
0: Or just do a lot of dancing. Work up a sweat.
1: Do a lot of dancing, or booze makes you less cold, doesn't it? Or is that a cliche? I think it constricts your blood vessels.
0: I think it just makes you forget that you're cold.
1: Yeah. Do that or don't. Again, not your mother. Got your Hyundai of Goderich Workday kickoff on the way with Luke Combs, Josh Stumpf, and the Washboard Union.
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Perfect weekend for Lucknow's music in the field. Sunshine today, high 22, going to feel like 25 with the Humidex. You'll need a hoodie overnight, getting cloudier and cooler, falling to 9 this evening. For tomorrow, back to sunshine, high 26.

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0: 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Girl,

Lucknow's Music in the Fields getting some good weather this year. Sunshine today, the high 22, going to feel like 25 with the Humidex. Getting cloudier and cooler overnight, falling to 9 this evening. We're back to sunshine tomorrow with a warmer high of 26.

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Perfect weekend for Lucknow's music in the field. Sunshine today, high 22, going to feel like 25 with the Humidex. You'll need a hoodie overnight, getting cloudier and cooler, falling to 9 this evening. For tomorrow, back to sunshine, high 26.

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6: Lucknow's Music in the Fields getting some good weather this year. Sunshine today, the high 22, going to feel like 25 with the Humidex. Getting cloudier and cooler overnight, falling to 9 this evening. We're back to sunshine tomorrow with a warmer high of 26.

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Hawaii's best country, 104.9. That's Jake Owen with Down to the Honky Tonk. Good morning, Zach here. How's it going? Welcome to Friday. You made it to the weekend. Full weather update coming up in 10 minutes here. Here's Nate Oller. Thought about you.

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1: 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Tommy found himself as a natural on stage. Early in his career, you'd find Tommy fronting rock bands. He then moved on to hip-hop. Now, with his country debut, Tommy Belmont with Ghost.

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0: 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Luke Combs, Where the Wild Things Are, coming up at 11:30. A Swiss gardener breaking our understanding of chili peppers.
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3: You'll have some good weather if you're heading to Lucknow's Music in the Field. Sunshine today, the high 22, going to feel like 25 with the Humidex. Few clouds rolling in overnight, dropping down to 9 this evening. We're back to sunshine tomorrow with a warmer high of 26.

0: Sean Austin, Paradise Found, today's Best Country, Country 104.9. I always see chili peppers as like short little things, right? You see them on menus, indicate how spicy a dish is. So check this out. A Swiss gardener beat his own world record again after he harvested a chili pepper measuring 1 foot and 8.6 inches long, breaking the Guinness World Record for the third time. So it all started back in October of 2017. The chili he grew was only a foot and 5.7 inch. And then next year, he broke the record with one that was 1 foot, 7.9 inches. Like, for crying out loud, like, people gotta go to this guy for, like, growing big peppers.
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4: Music in the fields, getting some great weather in Lucknow this year. Sunshine, high 22 today. Going to feel like 25 with the Humidex. Some cloud cover rolling in overnight, dropping to 9 this evening. We're back to sunshine tomorrow, warming up to 26.

0: 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Dierks Bentley with What Was I Thinking? 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And following that, we've got your Free For All Friday songs. 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
3: Good afternoon. I'm Fadi Giri. The Office of the Fire Marshal is investigating a blaze that ripped through the Blue Water Golf Course and campground north of Bayfield. First responders were called to the golf course on Highway 21 late Wednesday. OPP say the clubhouse was a total loss. According to officers, no injuries were reported. The Blue Water Golf Course says they'll be closed until further notice. U.S. President Donald Trump has signed an executive order to change the name of Lake Ontario to Lake America. But Prime Minister Mark Carney responded, saying Canadians will always know it as Lake Ontario. The move is the latest in a war of words between Trump and Premier Doug Ford, who have been critical of each other in the ongoing trade war. Meantime, Ottawa has announced more counter-tariffs against American products crossing into Canada. Wood charcoal, printed pictures, plaster, and copper wire are among the new items American companies will need to pay tariffs on come September 8th. The move comes as trade talks broke off last week to avoid 50% tariffs imposed by U.S. President Trump. Heads up if you bought a power bank from HomeSense, Winners, or Marshalls. More than 30,000 Poppy brand power banks are being recalled because they pose a fire hazard. The products were sold in Canada between March of 2024 and March of this year. Two air traffic controllers allegedly punched out early just before an Air Canada flight crashed at New York's LaGuardia Airport in March. Reports say the workers left their colleagues without backup, which may have led to a jet colliding with a fire truck on the runway. The U.S. Federal Aviation Administration has not confirmed the allegations. And British Columbia has ended a state of emergency tied with the province's wildfires. But the province's forest minister says BC is not done with wildfire season, although the tools given by a state of emergency are no longer necessary. He encouraged tourists to return to the Okanagan to help businesses get back on their feet. Turning to sports, the Toronto Blue Jays kick off their last series of the month tonight when they host the Seattle Mariners. The Jays and Mariners are close in the wild card standings. The Jays are 3.5 games back, the Mariners 4 games back of an American League wild card. Dylan Cease starts for Toronto. Week 13 of the CFL season kicks off tonight in Winnipeg as the Blue Bombers take on the league best Montreal Alouettes. NFL preseason action has the Super Bowl winning Seattle Seahawks visiting Kansas City. The Battle of New York has the Jets hosting the Giants. Tampa Bay visits Jacksonville. WNBA, the Toronto Tempo look to snap a 2-game losing streak when they visit Las Vegas. And that's news and sports. The forecast is next.
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3: Perfect weather for the last 2 days of Lucknow's music in the field. Sunshine today, the high 22, going to feel like 25 with the Humidex. A few clouds rolling in overnight and dropping to 9 this evening. We're back to sunshine tomorrow. Warmer high of 26, going to feel like 31. It's 19 in Bayfield, 19 in Wingham, and 19 outside our studios in Goderich. I'm Fadi Giri, and now you're up to date.
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0: 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You spell out some words. And Florida Georgia Line was the group that originally had its name revolving around oranges and peaches, and they eventually settled on Florida Georgia Line.
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6: You'll have some good weather if you're heading to Lucknow's Music in the Field. Sunshine today, the high 22, going to feel like 25 with the Humidex. Few clouds rolling in overnight, dropping down to 9 this evening. We're back to sunshine tomorrow with a warmer high of 26.

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0: Today's Best Country, Country 104.9, Tennille Towns, Somebody's Daughter. This one is too funny. Also kind of cute. So, a kitten that ended up getting rescued from being stuck inside of an excavator on a construction site in Ohio has gotten themselves a job. Seems like the construction crew that saved them decided to hire them on and even gave this cat its own vest and a hard hat. They actually promoted it to supervisor. Kid you not. The construction company actually named the cat after the excavator that it was saved from, Komatsu. And they actually call her Sue for short.
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3: Music in the fields, getting some great weather in Lucknow this year. Sunshine, high 22 today. Going to feel like 25 with the Humidex. Some cloud cover rolling in overnight, dropping to 9 this evening. We're back to sunshine tomorrow, warming up to 26.

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Today's Best Country, Country 104.9, Lainey Wilson and John Mayer, Phone Keys Wallet. Welcome to that 1 o'clock hour. You're hanging out here with Zach on this Friday afternoon. Almost there to that big weekend. Full weather update coming up in about 10 minutes. Here's Keith Urban with Cop Car.

0: Chase Beckham with 23. 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
6: You'll have some good weather if you're heading to Lucknow's Music in the Field. Sunshine today, the high 22, going to feel like 25 with the Humidex. Few clouds rolling in overnight, dropping down to 9 this evening. We're back to sunshine tomorrow with a warmer high of 26.

0: Today's Best Country, Country 104.9. Tennille Towns, when's it going to happen? It seemed like business as usual for some TTC commuters down in Toronto, even as Mike Myers himself pranced around the subway station concourse while somebody played the keyboard. Now, mind you, I'm not going to lie. If, you know, 7 o'clock in the morning, maybe like the early morning rush or even just trying to get home, yeah, I'm pretty sure it would take me a while to actually make the connection that it was actually him. But believe it or not, I've had a few run-ins with celebrities myself, some of which on the TTC. I grew up in Toronto myself. So I actually saw Keanu Reeves on the TTC, like, what, 7 o'clock in the morning, Bloor line. I was on my way to college. I didn't say anything because, you know, who wants to be bugged at that time of the morning, right? Also, pretty sure I saw Tobin Bell at a restaurant one time. You know him from the movie Saw. And it was during the Toronto International Film Festival. I was in the middle of a date, so I didn't say anything. Seemed pretty chill. But again, who wants to be bugged, you know, during a time away?
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8: Yuzik in the fields getting some great weather in Lucknow this year. Sunshine high 22 today. Going to feel like 25 with the Humidex. Some cloud cover rolling in overnight, dropping to 9 this evening. We're back to sunshine tomorrow, warming up to 26.

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Today's Best Country, Country 104.9. That's Little Big Town with Girl Crush. We got Dusty Hill coming up in the next hour at 3. He's going to be keeping you company on the drive home. Here is Jade Eagleson, Worth the Double. Yeah.

0: today's Best Country, Country 104.9. Lainey Wilson with Hang Tight, Honey. And coming up at 2:30 here, someone who managed to get a lifetime admission to the CNE.
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3: A sun-cloud mix for the rest of the day today. Temperature steady at around 22 degrees. Overnight tonight, a few clouds. Chance of some fog as well. Low around 8. A mix of sun and cloud for tomorrow. Fog in the morning. Chance of showers in the afternoon. High around 26. Feeling more like 29 with the humidity.

0: Owen Ringling with Moonshines, today's Best Country, Country 104.9. This one's pretty cool. Barbara Jean Batten, I hope I pronounced that correctly, who was raised in Toronto and Scarborough and lives in Bracebridge now, has attended the end of summer fair every year since 1945, the CNE, right? And she's actually marking an unbroken attendance streak of 81 years. So to celebrate this remarkable run, well, the CNE is awarding her its first ever golden ticket, which will grant her admission to the fair for as many years as she would like to attend. How awesome is that? So her connection to the X actually goes back way further than you think. Way farther past than her 81 years of attendance. Goes all the way back to the 1930s, when her father competed in music competitions at the fair, won a bunch of medals for the harmonica, and her parents even brought her to the CNE as an infant. And she continued to return year after year. How awesome is that?
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0: Chase Kasner with Don't Tell My Mama. Today's Best Country, Country 104.9. I'm Zach. That's it for me. Hope you have a fantastic rest of the day. Enjoy the weekend. I'm out of here. But hey, don't go away, though. We got Dusty Hill coming up next at 3. He's going to be keeping you company on the drive home. And later on tonight at 6, it's the Casey Clark Show, all right here on today's Best Country, Country 104.9. Have a good one.
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7: Mix of sun and cloud to finish our day today. Temperature steady near 22 degrees. Increasing cloudiness overnight tonight with some fog developing overnight as well. Low near 8. Fog tomorrow morning. Mix of sun and cloud through the rest of the day. Chance of showers in the afternoon. High around 26. Feeling more like 29.

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Bailey Zimmerman. Good afternoon. Dusty Hill here. It's Friday, almost the weekend, and we're playing nonstop country. It's Luke Bryan on Country 104.9.

0: Tyler Hubbard on today's Best Country, Country 104.9. Hi there, you're with Dusty. Yes, Friday, careening towards another weekend. We got your forecast coming up shortly here. Let's find out what happened this date in history. It's the 28th of August, the final Friday of the month. Wow. Let's see, 62 years ago, 1964. After a show in New York City, the Beatles hooked up with Bob Dylan. They went back to Bob's hotel room and they smoked a joint. For the very first time, the Beatles did, that is. I've got more on that a little bit later on in the show. 1996, Prince Charles and Princess Diana officially divorced after 15 years of marriage. They were so happy. Well, kind of, weren't they? No one's sure. And finally, this date, 1963, Dr. Martin Luther King Jr. declared, "I have a dream," the "I have a dream" speech, in front of 250,000 people at the Lincoln Memorial in Washington, D.C.
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4: A sun-cloud mix for the rest of the day today. Temperature steady at around 22 degrees. Overnight tonight, a few clouds. Chance of some fog as well. Low around 8. A mix of sun and cloud for tomorrow. Fog in the morning. Chance of showers in the afternoon. High around 26. Feeling more like 29 with the humidity.

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0: There's Jelly Roll on today's Best Country, Country 104.9. Dusty Hill here. Yes, it's the weekend. It's Lucknow's Music in the Fields weekend. It's underway right now. 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
5: Mix of sun and cloud to finish our day today. Temperature steady near 22 degrees. Increasing cloudiness overnight tonight with some fog developing overnight as well. Low near 8. Fog tomorrow morning. Mix of sun and cloud through the rest of the day. Chance of showers in the afternoon. High around 26. Feeling more like 29.

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1: John Party on today's Best Country. 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Hope you're having a great day. You were Dusty. 104 years ago, 1922, the first ever, it says here, the first ever radio commercial aired on radio station WEAF in New York City. 10-minute commercial for the Queensboro Realty Company. 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
3: Good afternoon. I'm Phil DeLand. The Office of the Fire Marshal is investigating a blaze that ripped through the Blue Water Golf Course and campground north of Bayfield. First responders were called to the golf course on Highway 21 late Wednesday. OPP say the clubhouse was a total loss. According to reports, no injuries were reported. Early reports say the blaze began in the area around the electric golf carts. OPP say they've recovered the body of a swimmer missing at the Pinery Provincial Park since Wednesday. Police say two OPP boats and underwater search and recovery crews were involved in finding the missing person near Grand Bend. They've identified them as a 28-year-old from Scarborough. More reactions to Donald Trump renaming Lake Ontario in the United States are rolling in. Prime Minister Mark Carney says Canadians will always recognize it as Lake Ontario, then, now, and always. Carney pointed out that the name of the lake predates both the Confederation of Canada and the U.S. Declaration of Independence. A number of officials in the U.S. echoed those statements. Many of them have called the move, quote, pathetic and, quote, a distraction. Trump renaming the lake to Lake America followed the dissolving trade talks between the two countries, which ignited a trade war between the president and Ontario Premier Doug Ford. 10 residents from Toronto are among those who were taking part in a trip to Nepal when a deadly flood hit. Those 10 residents, along with another two Canadians, are still unaccounted for. Global Affairs Canada had previously said upwards of 30 Canadians are still unaccounted for. Meanwhile, at least at the last update, the deadly flood from Wednesday had killed more than 500 people. Two people have been arrested following an investigation into alleged investment fraud. Toronto police say they first received reports in 2025 involving Golden Trust Developments. Investigators say the victims were scammed into giving over large amounts of money to invest in real estate that didn't exist. Police arrested and charged the two suspects with fraud over $5,000. A third suspect remains outstanding and may have fled to China. A heads up, if you bought a power bank from HomeSense, Winners, or Marshalls, more than 30,000 Poppy brand power banks are being recalled because they pose a fire hazard. The products were sold in Canada between March of 2024 and March of this year. In sports this hour, the Blue Jays open a series at home against the Mariners tonight. Dylan Cease gets the start for the Jays. Toronto's coming off a series loss against the Royals that dropped them to 3.5 games back of a playoff spot. WNBA, the Toronto Tempo, is in Vegas tonight. That's news and sports. Your forecast is coming up next.
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3: Mix of sun and cloud to finish our day today. Temperature steady near 22 degrees.

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1: There we go, Dean Brody on today's Best Country, Country 104.9. It's Friday, the final weekend of August. 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We got your forecast, the weekend forecast, and lots of great music still to come. 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

0: On away we go. Tim of the Glory Boys on today's Best Country, Country 104.9. Trekking right along on your Friday. Your weather is coming up shortly. I'm Dusty Hill. Let's take a look at who's having a birthday. August 28th. English actress Emma Sams. She was on General Hospital. Probably best known, though, for playing Fallon Carrington on Dynasty. She was the second Fallon. She replaced Pamela Sue Martin, actually, in season number 5. Emma Sams is 66 today. Jason Priestley, Canadian boy. Brandon on Beverly Hills 90210, of course, 57. Jack Black, Kung Fu Panda, Jumanji movie, School of Rock, Tropic Thunder. Very funny guy, and he's 57 as well. Paul Martin, former Prime Minister of Canada, 88 today. Musically, it's Shania's birthday today. She's 61. And Leanne Rimes, How Do I Live? A big hit for her. She's 44. And Jake Owen, Barefoot Blue Jean Night, Beachin'. I love that song. Jake Owen, 45 today.
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4: A sun-cloud mix for the rest of the day today. Temperature steady at around 22 degrees. Overnight tonight, a few clouds. Chance of some fog as well. Low around 8. A mix of sun and cloud for tomorrow. Fog in the morning. Chance of showers in the afternoon. High around 26. Feeling more like 29 with the humidity.

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0: Randy Johnson on today's Best Country. Country 104.9. I'm Dusty Hill. I hope you're having a great day. Let's take a look at the top five things I bet you did not know. Totally useless information, but away we go. Number five, believe it or not, it's been 60 years since the Beatles toured. Tomorrow is the anniversary of their final show on their final tour, August 29th, 1966. Number four, Dr. Pepper promoted itself as a hot drink for the winter in the 60s. If you heat it up, it turns thicker. It's almost like apple cider. I never knew that. Number three, people who run marathons finish the race about a half inch shorter than they started. It's just a temporary effect. Your back muscles tense up over the course of the race. Number two, the word poppycock. Haven't heard that for a while, have you? That's a bunch of poppycock. It comes from the old Dutch word that means soft poop. Yeah. Now you know. And finally, the number one thing I bet you didn't know, according to the Guinness Book of World Records, a man named Kevin Shelley broke 46 wooden toilet seats with his head in 1 minute in 2007. He set the record. Good for him.
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3: Mix of sun and cloud to finish our day today. Temperature steady near 22 degrees. Increasing cloudiness overnight tonight with some fog developing overnight as well. Low near 8. Fog tomorrow morning. Mix of sun and cloud through the rest of the day. Chance of showers in the afternoon. High around 26. Feeling more like 29.

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1: 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Dusty on Tooney. Okay, I got the scoop on the Beatles and Bob Dylan smoking dope. This date, 1964, they met up. They were in the Delmonico Hotel in Bob Dylan's room, and Bob Dylan offered the band marijuana. Now, he assumed they already smoked it because he misheard the words to I Want to Hold Your Hand. In the chorus, it says, I can't hide, I can't hide. He thought it said, I get high, I get high. So, yeah. Manager Brian Epstein actually confessed that, well, the boys actually never have smoked marijuana. John Lennon decided that Ringo Starr should be the royal taster, as he called it. Ringo smoked the first joint, like a regular cigarette, not realizing you're supposed to pass it around. The entire room got really high. They spent the night laughing uncontrollably. Paul McCartney famously became convinced he had discovered the profound meaning of life and demanded a notebook to write it down. He said there were 7 levels of life. Turns out in the morning when they went to take a look at it, it was all gibberish.
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3: Good evening, I'm Phil DeLand. Provincial police say they've recovered the body of a swimmer that had been missing at the Pinery Provincial Park since Wednesday. OPP boats and underwater search and recovery crews managed to find the missing person near Grand Bend. They've been identified as a 28-year-old from Scarborough. Meanwhile, the Office of the Fire Marshal continues to investigate a fire that

0: tore through the Blue Water Golf Course and Campground north of Bayfield. According to emergency crews, it happened late Wednesday on Highway 21 on the golf course. OPP say the clubhouse is a total loss, but they say luckily there were no injuries reported. According to early investigators, the blaze began in the area around the electric golf carts. Mark Carney's chimed in on Donald Trump renaming Lake Ontario to Lake America. Carney says Canadians will continue to recognize it as Lake Ontario, quote, then, now, and always. He also pointed out the fact that the name predates both the Confederation of Canada and the United States' Declaration of Independence. South of the border, those sentiments have been echoed by a number of officials, many of them calling the move both pathetic and a distraction. Trump renaming it to Lake America comes after the dissolving trade talks between Canada and the U.S., which itself ignited a war of words between the president and Ontario Premier Doug Ford. More updates starting to roll in after the deadly Nepal flooding from earlier this week. According to Global Affairs Canada, 10 Toronto residents and two other Canadians are still unaccounted for as they took part in a trip to the country. They previously reported that upwards of 30 Canadians were missing. At last update, the flood has claimed the life of more than 500 people. Two suspects have been arrested and charged after fraud investigations recently. Toronto police say they got the reports in 2025 involving the company Golden Trust Developments. Investigators say the victims were scammed into handing over large amounts of money in order to invest in real estate that didn't actually exist. Both have been charged with fraud over $5,000. A third suspect is outstanding. However, officials believe he may have fled to China. If you bought a power bank from HomeSense, Winners, or Marshalls, you may have to return it. More than 30,000 Poppy brand power banks have been recalled because of a potential fire hazard. The products were sold in Canada between March of 2024 and March of this year. In sports this hour, the Blue Jays open a series against the Mariners at home tonight. Dylan Cease will start for the Jays. Toronto's coming off a series loss against the Royals that's pushed them to 3.5 games back of a playoff spot. WNBA, the Toronto Tempo heads to Vegas. That's news and sports. Your forecast is next.
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0: Cloudy for this evening. Temperature falling to around 15 degrees by midnight tonight. Overnight tonight, a few more clouds and some fog, low around 8. Mix of sun and cloud tomorrow. Chance of showers late in the afternoon. Fog first thing in the morning as well. High around 26, feeling more like 29. Right now it's 22 outside of our Goderich studio. I'm Phil DeLand. 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

Cameron Whitcomb on today's Best Country. Country 104.9. It's after 5 on a Friday. Yeah, officially, it is the weekend. Drive carefully out there. Gas prices coming up shortly. Checking the weather. And also, entertainment news. Got a couple of stories.

0: is here. One about a tribute that's coming up in Nashville for Ray Stevens, great singer, songwriter, very funny guy. And also, Taylor Swift has a new video out. I'll tell you more about that a little bit later.
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0: 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It's entertainment time. Time for the Fast Five Entertainment News. Away we go. Number five, to honor the 60th anniversary of Star Trek. 60 years. It's coming up September 8th. A museum in London is going to attempt to set a record for the most people making the Vulcan salute. There doesn't appear to be a record for that already, so they're going to try it. Number four, the fossilized mosquito in amber from Jurassic Park. It just sold at auction for over $400,000. Props from Star Trek, Harry Potter, and Superman also on sale at the Summer Entertainment Memorabilia Live Auction. That was earlier this week. Number three, organizers have announced a major tribute concert celebrating Ray Stevens and his more than six decades in music. Don't Look, Ethel, a salute to the musical genius of Ray Stevens is scheduled November 9th at the Grand Ole Opry House. Some big names taking part, Ricky Skaggs, Ronnie Millsap, Gretchen Wilson, and more. It's going to be hosted by Cletus T. Judd. Toy Story 5, the latest chapter in the classic fun-filled toy adventure franchise, is coming out. It's coming to streaming, I should say, next month. Taylor Swift dropped a surprise. She's got a video for the song, I Knew It, I Knew You, of course, which is in the movie. You can find that right now on Disney Plus, Spotify, and Apple Music. And finally, CNN. This is kind of funny. CNN mistakenly aired a photo of a Dolly Parton impersonator instead of the real Queen of Country when they were doing a tribute to Dolly Parton when she passed away a couple of days ago. The network later said, we regret the error and apologize to the Parton family. And you know what? I'm sure Dolly is up there just laughing like crazy.
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6: A sun-cloud mix for the rest of the day today. Temperature steady at around 22 degrees. Overnight tonight, a few clouds. Chance of some fog as well. Low around 8. A mix of sun and cloud for tomorrow. Fog in the morning. Chance of showers in the afternoon. High around 26. Feeling more like 29 with the humidity.

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1: From Georgetown, Ontario, Tommy Belmont got his start in music thanks to a grandmother who lovingly capitalized on a young boy being able to carry a tune. Tommy found himself as a natural on stage early in his career. You'd find Tommy fronting rock bands. He then moved on to hip-hop. Now, with his country debut, Tommy Belmont with Ghost.

0: Megan Mulroney on today's Best Country, Country 104.9. 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Also, a special sticker stop, 11 until 1 at Huron Shores Marine. That's at 174 Suncoast Drive in Goderich. Get your sticker. You got to get your wind sticker and stick it someplace. Take a picture of it. We don't care where you stick it, really. But take a picture of it. Somewhere amazing. Someplace fun. Take a photo. 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
7: Mix of sun and cloud to finish our day today. Temperature steady near 22 degrees. Increasing cloudiness overnight tonight with some fog developing overnight as well. Low near 8. Fog tomorrow morning. Mix of sun and cloud through the rest of the day. Chance of showers in the afternoon. High around 26. Feeling more like 29.

0: Yeah, giddy up, let your horses run. That's Brett Kissel on today's Best Country. Country 104.9. Well, it's time for me to run. I got to hit that trail. News is coming up. Casey Clark in for a Friday night. Lots of great music still to come. I'll leave you with your thought for the day. Oh, yeah. And it's, well, with recent events, kind of timely, I think. Remember, life is too short to argue with stupid people.
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2: Good evening, I'm Phil DeLand. The Office of the Fire Marshal is investigating a blaze that ripped through the Blue Water Golf Course and campground north of Bayfield. First responders were called to the golf course on Highway 21 late Wednesday. OPP say the clubhouse was a total loss. According to reports, no injuries were reported. Early reports say the blaze began in the area around the electric golf carts. OPP say they've recovered the body of a swimmer missing at the Pinery Provincial Park since Wednesday. Police say two OPP boats and underwater search and recovery crews were involved in finding the missing person near Grand Bend. They've identified them as a 28-year-old from Scarborough. More reactions to Donald Trump renaming Lake Ontario in the United States are rolling in. Prime Minister Mark Carney says Canadians will always recognize it as Lake Ontario, then, now, and always. Carney pointed out that the name of the lake predates both the Confederation of Canada and the U.S. Declaration of Independence. A number of officials in the U.S. echoed those statements. Many of them have called the move, quote, pathetic and, quote, a distraction. Trump renaming the lake to Lake America followed the dissolving trade talks between the two countries, which ignited a trade war between the president and Ontario Premier Doug Ford. 10 residents from Toronto are among those who were taking part in a trip to Nepal when a deadly flood hit. Those 10 residents, along with another two Canadians, are still unaccounted for. Global Affairs Canada had previously said upwards of 30 Canadians are still unaccounted for. Meanwhile, at least at the last update, the deadly flood from Wednesday had killed more than 500 people. Two people have been arrested following an investigation into alleged investment fraud. Toronto police say they first received reports in 2025 involving Golden Trust Developments. Investigators say the victims were scammed into giving over large amounts of money to invest in real estate that didn't exist. Police arrested and charged the two suspects with fraud over $5,000. A third suspect remains outstanding and may have fled to China. A heads up, if you bought a power bank from HomeSense, Winners, or Marshalls, more than 30,000 Poppy brand power banks are being recalled because they pose a fire hazard. The products were sold in Canada between March of 2024 and March of this year. In sports this hour, the Blue Jays open a series at home against the Mariners tonight. Dylan Cease gets the start for the Jays. Toronto's coming off a series loss against the Royals that dropped them to 3.5 games back of a playoff spot. WNBA, the Toronto Tempo, is in Vegas tonight. That's news and sports. Your forecast is coming up next.
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2: Cloudy for this evening, temperature falling to around 15 degrees by midnight tonight. Overnight tonight, a few more clouds and some fog, low around 8. Mix of sun and cloud tomorrow, chance of showers late in the afternoon. Fog first thing in the morning as well, high around 26, feeling more like 29. Right now it's 22 outside of our Goderich studio. I'm Phil DeLand. 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
0: Trying to get a hold of us, it is 1-800-990-2448. 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What happens if you bought a business and there's a bunch of cabinets in there and you didn't do anything with the cabinets, and then one day you're like, I think I'm going to renovate. You open up one of the cabinets and you find $12,000.
4: Whoa, $12,000. That's awesome.
0: This is what happened to this new restaurant owner, and we'll tell you what he did with the 12 grand coming up. Also, what is the favorite part of your home? The reason why we're going to ask you that is there's a lady, and her husband that tricked out their basement.
4: Yeah, they built an entire hockey arena or a hockey rink, not a full-size one by any means. Sure.

0: 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And the mom's like, you know what? Even if it kind of brings down the resale value, I don't care. They love it.
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1: Yeah, man, that's the good stuff.
0: This is where we celebrate amazing things people are doing because they're just so darn good. We call this the good stuff. So if you've ever bought, like, I don't know, used furniture or a jacket, and you dreamed of finding maybe some extra money inside, right?
2: That's the best.
0: We all go through it, right? This restaurant owner, his name is Sack. He just took a secondhand game to that whole different level when it comes to discovering extra money. While clearing out some old metal cabinets in this restaurant that he just bought. And by the way, he almost threw this cabinet out into the dumpster.
2: Oh, no way.
0: Sack found a beat-up sunglass case tucked inside of this case was over $12,000 in cash.
2: No way.
0: You got to Google this. You got to see the video. It's just a regular sunglass case
2: Right. Stuffed
0: with cash in it. Nobody would have been the wiser.
2: Yeah, most of us would have probably just chucked it away.
0: Sack didn't hesitate. Because the previous owner's phone was disconnected, he actually went to a local television station to try to track him down. Here's the thing. Sack thought the only contact number he had was that previous number.
2: Right.
0: But then he found the previous owner's cell phone number.
2: Okay.
0: And then Sack gave him a call.
3: Hey, Win.
4: Yes, sir.
3: Hey, this is Sack. Guess what? I have some good news for you.
4: What happened?
3: I found the old money. $12,000 in the tool cabinet that you give to me.
4: Oh my God.
0: Yes.
1: Yeah, man, that's
0: yes.
1: The
0: turns out as well, the old owner is dealing with massive health issues.
2: Oh, no.
0: And could really use that savings back.
2: Oh, I bet.
0: So big shout out to Sack, proving that honesty, man, best policy.
2: And take a second look at some
0: Holy
2: of the stuff
0: my.
2: That's in something that you just bought. That's a great idea.
0: It's just a little tool cabinet.
2: You're pulling.
0: There's screwdrivers and there's stuff in there. And there's a sunglass case filled with money.
2: Wow. Yeah, give it a once
0: Crazy,
2: over.
0: Easy, man. Listen, if you have some good stuff, let's celebrate it. You can contact us through our website.
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9: Cloudy for this evening, temperature falling to around 15 degrees by midnight tonight. Overnight tonight, a few more clouds and some fog, low around 8. Mix of sun and cloud tomorrow, chance of showers late in the afternoon. Fog first thing in the morning as well, high around 26, feeling more like 29.

0: Today's Best Country, Country 104.9. Okay, so if you've done any renos at your home, simple things even like choosing paint makes a huge difference. But in the back of your brain, you're always thinking, wait a second, obviously I'm doing this for me, but what about the resale factor? This is a story about a family that's gone like over the top.
1: I think it is so cute. They have decided to turn their basement into a mini hockey arena. Mm-hmm. They have a couple boys, young boys. It's not like a full-scale sheet of ice, and it's not ice either. But it's beautiful, and there's like plexiglass on the side and everything. Awesome. Or if you were a huge hockey fan and you just turned your entire basement into a shrine of
0: too.
1: Hockey, hung up all the signed jerseys and memorabilia that you had, that what a cool thing to do to your basement.
0: Not for me, even though I'm a hockey fan, but I totally respect the appeal to it. So we're asking you your favorite part of your home. What would that be for you?
1: Something that I think is really unique about our home is the previous owners, who we're still friends with, their son painted a mural, mm-hmm. and it's like stripped watercolored rolling hills.
0: Okay.
1: And it's, anytime people come over, they're like, that's interesting. I don't know if everyone loves it. And it's something that we wouldn't have done on our own.
0: Yeah.
1: And you know what? In 5 years, we might grow tired of it. But for right now, it's really cool. And it's a nice little conversation piece. And I was even showing my cousin, who's looking at doing some renovations in her home. I'm like, oh, let me show you this mural we have in our kitchen / living room. And I think it's beautiful. I love it.
0: Oh, do you? Okay,
1: yeah,
0: well, that's good.
1: Yeah, cool.
0: Yeah, that's really good. I like that you love it. Renee, same question. Favorite part of the house?
2: My favorite spot. Easily fresh sheets in the bed.
0: Oh.
2: Before going right to sleep. It's the best, Ben.
0: That is the best. Out of any other spot in your house, once your bed has fresh sheets, like, get out of here.
2: Yeah, essentially. Like, I'm done for the night. Showered up, in bed, like, you know, got the sleepy tea going. A good little book. That's it.
1: What size is your bed, may I ask?
2: Pardon me?
1: What size is it?
2: I'm just kidding. It's a king size bed.
0: Yeah. Of course it is. Renee wouldn't sleep on anything but.
1: No, exactly. I think most people that really, really appreciate their bed have a king size. Otherwise, you're just sleeping like out of necessity. But once you have a king size, it's like, this is my sanctuary, right?
2: I'm glad you said that. Sleep is the best drug. I'm the best sleeper at work. I'm the best sleeper I know.
1: That's great.
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0: 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If you just popped in, we're talking about renovations, and I love when people customize their home to their own tastes. Mm-hmm. Because, listen, you paid a lot of money for somewhere you want to live, and if in the back of your brain, and I fall victim to this because we've owned a couple of homes over the course of our travels, and I've always fell victim to, well, I can't do this because I'm always in the back of my brain thinking resale factor.
1: So I kind of love this story about this mom. She built this entire hockey arena for her two young boys in their rumpus room, call it, in their basement. Yeah. It's just a little arena for her boys to play in on. And she's like, I don't care about resale value. Yeah, it's a little quirky. It's kind of a weird thing to put right in the middle of your basement, but who cares? Make it as you want.
0: Yeah, I like that. Yeah. Mm. I mean, we have little pockets in our house that I really enjoy. Our downstairs, we put in a built-in theater system so that we can all get cozy down there. And it's awesome. And we do spend a lot of time down there before we put the system in. We didn't spend as much time in our basement.
1: Oh, I see.
0: Now that it's down there, we spend a lot of time down there. So it's one of my favorite spots. I like our front porch. We did some work to that. I also like that. Uh-huh. We're doing some work to the backyard. I'm spending more time back there. Of course, we had that pool. That's a love-hate relationship, man.
1: I can only imagine.
0: That's a
1: pool
0: love-hate
1: seemed like
0: relationship.
1: So much work.
0: Yeah.
1: Yes.
0: So
1: nice to have, but man, the maintenance.
0: It is. There's some stuff going on to get it going. For sure there is. And then when it doesn't go, that's even worse.
1: Yeah.
0: Right? So, but yeah, I love our backyard. So there's multiple spots that we have that I kind of gravitate to.
1: Yeah, that's awesome.
0: Yeah, it's really nice. Tess, what about you? Your favorite spot of your house?
2: My patio.
0: Mm.
1: Ooh, nice. Front or back?
2: It's kind of on the side of our house.
0: Okay.
2: So I can kind of, I get the street. I've got my little hot tub up there. I got my TV. I have my couch.
0: Whoa, you got a little oasis out there, girl.
2: Yeah, it's my paradise.
0: I love that. The hot tub, the TV, the little patio set.
2: Yeah.
0: Right, we get the candles going, a glass of wine, perhaps, and let's watch a little Netflix while we're at it.
2: I'm telling you,
1: that's it.
0: Okay,
2: a little bit of Crave, a little bit of Apple.
0: Okay,
1: throw it in
0: there. All right, yeah.
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7: 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Of course, all the food. 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
9: Cloudy through this evening, temperature dropping drastically to around 15 degrees before midnight tonight. Overnight tonight, a few more clouds, low around 8. Going to see some fog develop in there as well. Mix of sun and cloud tomorrow, fog in the morning, chance of showers in the afternoon, high around 26, feeling more like 29.

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1: It's the Casey Clark Show. 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
0: 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You have to name 10 different items inside that time frame. Thing is you don't know the topic until just before the timer begins. For instance...
4: Ooh, name 10 types of footwear.
0: Sandals, flip-flops, thongs.
4: Oh, you're just...
0: They're all the same thing, right?
4: Open-toed, yeah. Basically.
0: That's
4: yeah.
0: Pretty good, though, right?
4: Yeah,
0: I just
4: yeah.
0: Nailed three
4: yes,
0: with one style. Runners, kicks, high tops, low tops, stilettos, flats, and wingtips.
4: Oh, my gosh. What's a wingtip?
0: It's a shoe that has that, you'll notice, business guys back in the, you know, the oldie days, maybe they still wear them.
4: Yeah.
0: It's a pattern on your toe, wingtip.
4: Oh, you know them. You've seen them. Yes. Okay. Yeah. Wow. You got 10, right? Okay.
0: I could work at Batter Shoes.
4: Yeah. You're really good. I am quite impressed.
0: At the mall.
4: Yeah. Good for you.
0: Yeah. Also coming up, I was so impressed, I almost forgot what we were doing next. Jessica contacted us. It seems that her friend's parents are hosting a bunch of the friends, but there's some strings attached.
4: Yeah. Her and her common-law spouse, so not technically married, will fall victim to this rule that married couples are the only ones that are allowed to spend time in a room together.
0: Together, just in general.
4: Yeah, in general, whatever.
0: That's coming up.
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8: I'm down here at Music in the Fields. There's so much happening here. 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Soon enough, at 7 o'clock, they'll be starting up some music at the main stage down by the 104.9 table, where

we have our Moss Farm bottles, our Hirontel highlighters, and of course our Stick It to Win It competition for a chance to win $1,000. So stop in, check out Music in the Fields. 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

0: Today's Best Country, Country 104.9. Well, let's play another round of 30-second name game. We're going to put 30 seconds on the clock. And Susan, what you got to do is name 10 different items inside that time frame. The trick is you don't know the topic until just before the timer begins, okay?
1: Okay.
2: All right, let's do it. Oh, I love that. Just easy peasy. Okay, whatever. Let's do it. Okay. Susan.
1: I hear this game a lot. It's like,
2: You got it. You got it.
0: It'll be great.
2: Yeah, okay. We need you to name 10 names that are also names of flowers. Go.
1: Lily.
0: One.
1: Rose.
0: Two.
2: Yeah.
1: Petunia. I don't
2: know. Yes. Three. Absolutely.
1: Lily, Rose, Petunia. Good question. Marigold? I don't know.
0: Four.
2: I would love that, yeah.
1: Good grief. I have no idea.
0: You got four.
3: Oh, for Pete's sake.
1: Your mom.
0: That's my mom, Linda, single mom of six back in Edmonton.
3: Oh, for Pete's sake.
0: And she'd always test us at the dinner table. Yeah. Okay, let's name 10 names that also are flowers. And
3: oh, for Pete's sake.
0: And then that's what she would say to us when we didn't get there. And there was six of us, so. And there's only one of you, so you're pretty smart.
2: Yeah, good job. Four's not bad,
0: yeah,
2: Susan.
0: Listen, that table did not get to four, okay? And again, there were six of us, all right?
1: Wow.
0: Yeah, I know.
1: Alrighty.
0: Let's just say the brain power wasn't at a peak.
2: Sure.
0: No.
2: Not in the Clark household.
0: No, we're not cracking any atoms on that table. Okay, Susan, have yourself a great day.
1: Yeah, you guys too.
0: All right,
2: thanks,
0: see
2: Susan.
0: You, bye.
2: Bye.
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7: Cloudy for this evening, temperature falling to around 15 degrees by midnight tonight. Overnight tonight, a few more clouds and some fog, low around 8. Mix of sun and cloud tomorrow, chance of showers late in the afternoon. Fog first thing in the morning as well, high around 26, feeling more like 29.

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0: Matt and Fatty in the morning, and today's best country throughout the day. Country 104.9. Our friend Jessica popped in as well, and she listened to the show. She got invited to a friend's parents' cottage for a great weekend, long weekend getaway with some rules.
1: Yeah, the rules of the house is only married couples are allowed to stay in the same room. Jessica and her common-law spouse aren't technically married, right? So Jessica was like, you know, do we go and abide by the rules and stay in separate rooms? Do we just stay in, you know, possibly a nearby hotel? Or maybe to, like, send a message, we don't go at all.
0: Yeah.
1: Yeah, what should they do?
0: Morals versus morals.
1: Yeah, kind of. Yeah. Like, what are you going to, you know, stick your sign into, right?
0: Yeah, I'd still go. I bet you this place, if they could house everybody in separate rooms, indoor boys versus girls or whatever the deal is, I'm going.
1: I'm thinking so,
0: I'm going to.
1: And I think it's, I mean, it sounds like if she's calling her common-law spouse, they've probably been together for a while.
0: What if they weren't, though? What if they're like 11 months in?
1: Then all the more reason for the rule, I think.
0: Maybe, hey?
1: Yeah.
0: Yeah.
1: Yeah. But if you've been together for a while, like, you don't have to be all over each other at all times. Like, I think you could maybe make a weekend.
0: Well, let's get this straight. That's kind of a rule that you've held to for a very, very long time in your relationship. Okay, so it is true.
1: No eye contact.
0: No.
1: Pass like ships in the night. You know what? If it works, it works.
0: Yeah, no. That's what I've always been saying that about you guys. Yeah. If it works, it works.
1: So I would welcome this rule, honestly. Oh.
0: Right? Dawn, do you go and, you know, make a point of it, or you don't go, and then, or do you hotel it? Which option?
2: I would probably do the hotel.
0: Yeah?
2: Yeah, then you got full-on freedom. You don't have to live underneath somebody else's, because there could be other rules.
0: Oh, that's true.
1: Yeah, I didn't think about that.
0: Oh, my gosh.
1: If that's a rule, then there's probably some rules about, like, hey, you got to be quiet after 7 p.m.
0: They're counting my drinks, Dawn.
1: Yeah.
2: Exactly.
1: Okay.
2: So, and I'll, that'll be my go-to.
1: That's something to consider.
0: Because I'd walk in there, I'm like, hey, Mr. and Mrs. C, where can I put my ninja blender? What's your thoughts on thongs? Boys and girls.
1: Come on.
0: And does the word cannonball mean anything? Or chug, chug, chug?
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0: 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Jessica hopped in earlier today with a note to us. She got invited to a friend's parents' cottage for a long weekend.
1: Yeah, and it sounded really awesome in the beginning, but Jessica says that her common-law spouse and her were, yeah, they were going to go. Found out, though, that there's a bit of rules in this family friend's home that only married couples are allowed to stay in the same room. Again, Jessica and her partner, just common law, right?
0: Yeah.
1: So Jessica's like, so should we go anyway and just like abide by the rules, stay in separate rooms, or try and stay somewhere else, or maybe just not even go on the trip at all?
0: Prove a point.
1: So don't go on the trip.
0: Don't go on the trip. No, that's not for me. It's a free cottage trip. I'm going. I don't care.
1: You don't care if you have to stay in separate buildings
0: with
1: your common law spouse.
0: Yeah. I'm in one of the bunkies, you know, 4 acres away, let's go.
1: I'll sleep on the couch. I'll sleep in the tub.
0: I'll do it. I'll do it. It's a free cottage getaway. I'll figure it out.
1: Yeah, that's true.
0: Yeah.
1: And I jokingly, I could use the break from my common law spouse.
0: Yeah.
1: But also, I think I could stand to be not sleeping next to Tyler for a weekend. I could handle it. You know what I mean?
0: Are you sure? you're saying it is a question.
1: We don't have to sleep together all the time.
0: No, you don't.
1: You know what I mean?
0: Yeah.
1: So, how... I understand maybe it's the principle of it. We've been together for 1,000 years. Mm-hmm. And just because we don't have this slip of paper saying we're married, I do understand being a little put off by that rule.
0: Yeah.
1: But enjoy the time apart, right?
0: I would just love to be at the cottage. Let's go. If you have enough room and all of us could split up, you imagine how big this place is?
1: That's actually a really good point.
0: I'm all at it.
1: Yeah, if the flexibility is there, it must be a huge place.
0: Oh, it's going to be awesome. Yeah. I can't wait. I'm going to go. Jessica, forget about you. I'm going to take your spot.
1: Sure, why not?
0: I'll go with your hubby. Andy, what do you think?
2: I'd sleep outside.
0: Oh, that's good.
1: Sleep outside. Okay.
2: Grab a tent.
0: Oh, I get it. But maybe the rule is on the property, though, not necessarily just in the building. Mm-hmm. You know what I mean?
2: Oh, then I wouldn't go.
0: Yeah, you, really, eh?
1: Just out. Okay.
2: Yeah.
0: Because you have principles, right, Andy?
2: That's right.
0: You can't tie you down.
2: It's different nowadays. People are married if they've been with each other for a long time anyway. So.
1: Yeah, I think.
0: Right?
1: I agree.
0: Right, Sash?
2: Hey, I'm on that boat too.
1: Nice.
0: She's been with her ball and chain for 15 years.
2: Yeah, see, me too.
0: Yeah.
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10: weather. Cloudy through this evening. Temperature dropping drastically to around 15 degrees before midnight tonight. Overnight tonight, a few more clouds. Low around 8. Going to see some fog develop in there as well. Mix of sun and cloud tomorrow. Fog in the morning. Chance of showers in the afternoon. High around 26. Feeling more like 29.